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0: 4 Kings 9, 3, copy 1. Local steam out of Texas. Last of Moore, spelled Mary Ocean Ocean Robert Edward. First of Amy. Date of birth is going to be 2586.
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0: 9, your subject's not in our system. Her 27 out of Texas is returning as eligible. It expires in 2030, advising no endorsements, has a restriction of A with corrective lenses, negative 29.
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1: 4707, direct. Thank you, ma'am.
0: 3-16-10-4, we have Echo Yule calling, advising that she lost her backpack either in the ambulance or at the hospital. It's going to be a blue backpack with broken zipper with a book, file, and miscellaneous items inside.
1: 4-3, direct.
0: 3-16-18-12.

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2: Medic 1, Medical 10-4 from Sobering Center, 1620 Ojo Court. Again, Medic 1, in facility transfer from the Sobering Center, 1620 Ojo Court, responding for a 44-year-old female constant breathing. Patient is highly ETOH and they cannot physically get her up. Still gathering further. Time is 1822.
3: Options provided, no report.
4: Jesse John Edwards, Sam Sam Edwards, date of birth is 12/17/1982.

0: They are advising that they'll possibly need a gurney to help lift the patient up. The patient's going to be in a camo jacket, green hoodie, and jeans. She's going to be near the tree line by the RC park. Check at 6647 US 64, 6647 US 64. A neighbor is calling in about a William Hensley who lives there, 80-year-old male, said that he is his walker has been outside for a couple days and that the lights are on during the night. Also has a history of screaming that goes on at the residence. Unknown if he has any medical or mental issues you need to be aware of. He does live there with a girlfriend that drives a silver SUV. Does believe code 12 is involved.
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2: 105, you'll start towards the DNL trailer park, 3522 US 64, number 1717. I'm reaching out to state for a second break. The reporting party just got 97. It looks like somebody broke into her residence. There is broken glass and blood near one of the entrances. She has not gone inside yet. She's going to be waiting outside.
1: 253841.
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1: 306, 10-4.
2: Lincoln 22 the other arena. I'm on the phone with him still. 10-4,
1: 1-3-11,
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One three up, bye.

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1: One through six, could you 10-9-1 through a five's traffic, he's 10-1 on my end.
0: He said that he's 10-4 and the suspect's not 97. They do have obvious forced entry on the west side, and he was asking for your ETA, letting him know you're approaching 6,100.
1: One through six, track just past 6,675.
0: Standing by for a second to clear nearby residents.
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1: 4308.
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0: 4825. Units 98 Tenney.
2: 4825,
0: 1853.
2: 4305, same traffic. 4305 at 1853.
3: Parks 573.
2: 53. 4308, shoplifting.
0: 8253.
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1: 4316.
2: 98, no report. And can you build me another ground property? And the address will be at Boyd Park.
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0: 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I'll be 10-6.
1: 10-4.

units to MFHS. 4 units ATR up into vehicle complaint last seen eastbound on Main Street from Walmart, 4600 East Main. Looking for a black Chevy Sonic. Is that black, New Mexico 20, unknown numerics. Caller reported that there was a kid in the trunk. Brake. Again, that's eastbound on Main Street from Walmart. Looking for a black Chevy Sonic, New Mexico 28, unknown numerics. Hispanic male driver with a bright construction shirt on. Reported that there was a kid in the trunk. Has a time delay of 1:19:24.

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0: 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I'm at 41 over at Casebook for evidence.
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0: 4305. Do you know if we still have a caller on the phone, if they're still following the vehicle?
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0: Call from the World Smoke Shop at 2415 West Aztec Boulevard. Besides, the employee threatened the reporting party that he had a 45 on, was being aggressive. She's no longer in the area. I would like a public service as well. Still wanted an officer to be 41.
1: Are we sure that's county?
0: That's what it's showing on my screen.
1: I saw public service.
0: 10-4.

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0: We'll be on the north side of the Bisti Bay Water Park.
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1: Negative, contact with me. Crash, also no flag down. 10-8, no report.

305. 4305. Negative 25 with that vehicle eastbound all the way to Farmington Lake. I'm 10-8, no report off this. 305, 10-4, 1935.

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0: EMS 1, Department of Battalion 1, Engine 1, Engine 5, and Medic 6, Cardiac at Ladera Village, Apartments 3500 North Butler Avenue, Apartment 3201, EMS 1, Battalion 1, Engine 1, Engine 5, at Medic 6, Cardiac at Ladera Village, Apartments 3500 North Butler Avenue, Apartment 3201. It's going to be an echo response, unknown age. It's going to be for a female, not conscious, not breathing. We're trying to get CPR started at 1939.
1: 55-year-old male, approximately height, heel, age, unable to walk or stand.
0: 10-4.
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0: Challenger Battalion 1 responding.
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2: I'm an employee calling from Sunray Park and Casino at 39 Road 5568 break. It's a Christopher Smith. No description of the male. Name Christopher Smith, unknown clothing description.
1: 10-4-1941. North Eston Avenue for a 55-year-old male that is conscious and breathing, highly 2H.
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0: 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Medic 1, test for medical transport from ER room 18 to the Air Care 2 hangar. Again, Medic 1, these are medical transports from ER room 18 to the Air Care 2 hangar. Before patient and crew, and they're ready now. Send us 1952.
1: See arrest report tonight.
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1: 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Options provided, 10-8 hour report.

0: 307-317, fraud.
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0: 317-41. 317-41. 10-4, looks like the two suspects are actually in the store now, looking for a white female. She's wearing black spandex and a green tank top. And a white male, he's wearing a gray long sleeve and gray pants.
1: 4-2-7-8-3.
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1: 06.
0: Epsilon 06, can you change it to an animal complaint? Break. 06, options provided, 10-8, you can send me the next.
2: Here, that this offense been committed in Farmington.
1: Negative. I don't believe so. They're just advising that the check fraud occurred in Bloomfield. That's one of their different locations, and now they're there. I don't think anything's happened in Farmington today.
2: 10-4, thank you.

Farm into squad 4 medic 5, fall patient at Burke Park West, 400 Scott Avenue, again farm to squad 4 medic 5, fall patient at 400 Scott Avenue at Burke Park West. Have a nurse vehicle watching from a distance, advising she witnessed a male fall backwards off the brick wall into the dirt area. Looks like he rolls a little bit more, he's going to roll into the water. Approximately 22-0 male is conscious and breathing now, still on the ground. Just showing his Delta response. Now we check a 102-102, time now is 20-05.

138. 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Three, 8, 10, 4, 20, 6.

0: 7 row 55 803 55803.
1: That's their base 2 location. RP didn't know the address of that. 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It's a tan double wide with a blue horse trailer out front.
2: 0697.
1: We tried getting further, but she just kept saying right in front of the pavilion. 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
1: 41, back out to 1321's address to help him with the 17 service.
0: 309, 10 for 2010.

0: Squawk 56.
1: Squawk 56.
2: Roger, 854. We're on main with Colorado 040, George King Sam. It's a gray Nissan Murano.
1: Carrera in main at 2011.
0: No longer seizing, conscious breathing, and late male in his late 30s. This will be Silver Ring Center Command.
1: Squad 56, Zephyr Silver Ring Center.

0: Okay, Medic 4, Squad 56 is requesting a non-code response to the Silvering Center, 1620 Ojo Court. He was a male that's conscious and breathing, feeling late in his 30s. He was seizing earlier, however, no longer seizing. They're still requesting an ambulance. 10 up 2012.
1: Four, two, eight, for your company.
0: 408.
1: It's going to be a male out of Colorado, 2729, local blast of Brown, first of David, date of birth, 3, correction, 0113-1965-65.
0: Air K1 off the pad and route to complaint G-Souls will advise when you're back negative on temperature.

0: cell phone, medic 2, county 71, standby. 98 with last, can you create me another card at the hospital and start 4316 for a returned missing that I took earlier this morning? 10-4, 4316. 4316, 41. 10-4. 95. Again, South Zone, County Sam 1, Medic 2, possible traffic accident with injury at US 550 and Road 7575. It's an iPhone crash notification. There's highway background noises in the background with static. We are unable to call it back as a 911 prefix. You have tech of 8484, 10-2015.
1: Medic 1 transporting me.
0: Medic 1 transporting at 2015.
2: 446.
0: And for that's returning eligible to Colorado, negative on 29, and it expires 2027. You're welcome, 2015. County HS 61 is responding with 2 at 2015.
3: County Squad 1 responding with 2. This is Delta.
0: County Squad 1 responding with 2.

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1: County, Sam 1.
0: I'm available monitoring.
1: Sepper, available monitoring.
2: County Bridge 11-1.
1: County Division 1.
2: County Brush 11-1, responding part 3.
1: Sepper, County Brush 11-1, responding with 3.

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0: 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Using 22 the other units. 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
2: Giovanna Barillo Gutierrez, 62307. There's no social listed on the warrant. It's going to be out of Judge Gray's court for failure to comply with the $100 cash bond break. The other is also for failure to comply with Judge Gray, $95 cash bond. Also confirmed in hand, Isabella Giovanna Barillo Gutierrez, 62307, and no social listed on that warrant either.
3: 10-4.
1: 10-4, 2031. Edge of I, fresh 5, semi. Pharmacy, fresh 5, Edge of 5, outside fire, Brookside Skate Park, 1950 North Dustin Avenue, again, Pharmacy, fresh 5, Edge of 5, outside park, sorry, outside fire at Brookside Park. 1915 North Dustin Avenue, getting reports of three juveniles that are near the auditorium area that are attempting to light newspaper and paper on scene, raising the flames about a foot length high. Nearby stage at your discretion, I did let PD know, however, we do not have a unit en route. Time now is 2032.
4: A fire sent to two screen, looks like three teenagers started a fire in the auditorium area.
0: Direct.

0: 4331, clear for 1-0. Go ahead. Out of New Mexico, first is Avery, Adam, Victor, Edward, Robert, Ida, Edward, last name Reynolds, Robert, Edward, Young, Nora, Ocean, Lincoln, David, Sam, date of birth 01-29-2006, should be reported as missing.
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1: 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We're lead brush 5. 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
0: Thank you, 5 on scene. Let PD know that most of the juveniles ran up the hill towards the pool area.
1: 10-4, full split on foot towards the pool area.

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1: 4317.
0: 4317 for 49 engine 5 is advising both juveniles ran up the hill towards the pool area when they got on scene. Again, Farmington is 6 Medic 1. Damage patient at 1620 Oval Court at the Sobering Center. 70 mil is conscious and breathing. Patient came in with a laceration to his ear. There's dry blood coming from both sides of his ears. Unknown when it occurred. They're breathing, no serious bleeding. Unknown if he's on any blood thinners. It's showing a Bravo response, advising to use the front entrance. That's 2038.
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0: 305, same traffic.
1: 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Area 317 is called. Do we have a description on the juvenile?
3: DC command.
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0: 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Teenagers, and again, I have skateboards with them.
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0: Correct, Jenny.
1: For who's in a civil problem, excuse me. Big A is calling, requesting a public service only. He's currently in Phoenix. Reference a possible realtor fraud. Saw someone on TikTok posting pictures of his house for rent when it is not up for rent.
0: Direct, no public service.
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2: 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Looks like the victim, male, got up and went across to Blake's.
3: 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Patient said that she was shaking and she's off toilet now. She can't talk with her tongue sticking out. I'm raising for a possible stroke. We're still trying to get further. If they don't respond, we'll check up 8989 past 2054.
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0: Central Dawn County Division 1, brush fire in the area of Road 3776 and Road 3775. Again, Central Dawn County Division 1, small brush fire in the area of Road 3776 and Road 3775. Getting reports of a brush fire behind residents. Are please advising back at to the right. Doesn't know the exact direction. No, just advising it's behind the houses. We're still trying to get radio attack of 8787 on 2055 break. West Zone Medic 4, you are now showing a delta response. Patient's not responding normally, not breathing normally. They advise that this occurred around 1430 and 1500 this afternoon.
1: 316, if you'll. 22.
0: Units are covering County Engine 11, responding to the unit.
2: Medic 4, redirect.
0: Medic 4, direct. Any other unit?

just responding to the brush fire on Route 3776. RP was just passing by, advising there were some people outside with the fire. I don't know if anything's being threatened. Just advising for a small area. Again, RP was driving by, advising there's people attending to the fire. You have Tech of 8787, 10 out 2056.

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2: This is Officer 219, I'll be 1041 to San Juan Regional, to relieve an officer beginning mileage 122.

0: 305, free to copy 1, question 2. Go ahead. 2729, first is going to be female out of New Mexico, last of Sturgeon, first of Brittany, date of birth 1/6/93, break. Second is going to be a juvenile, last of Murphy, first of Draven, date of birth 5/17/2013. First of all.
1: Four five oh five.
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1: 4505 10/4.

0: 305. The juvenile has been added to the card, not returning in locals, and negative on 29. The female is also added to the card, negative on 17 items and negative 29. Valid 27, expired 2029.
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0: 4-3-0-5-3 to copy 28.
1: Okay, from God.
0: Charles Frank, Laura Adam, 86. I don't need a return.
1: 3-0-5-4.

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0: If I give you a VIN for this stolen motorcycle I'm on, can you take it out of NCIC?
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0: 1 Henry David, 1 Frank Robert William, 4 X-ray, 3 Young, 7 3 3 4 2 2.
1: Ted, Warrant is returning 1075 and I will remove it.
0: Outstanding. Thank you, ma'am.
1: You're welcome. 2106.
2: One oh nine.
1: Should be in the area of 6221 US 64 space A as in Adam. The confidence factor of 8. Sounds like kids plane. The disconnected cell, we're not able to call back to confirm.
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2: 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I'll be talking to the homeowner, 3776, come in.
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1: 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So first finding 3-10-4-11 on scene to a 30 by 30 smoldering fire. 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
3: We're looking at about 20 minutes back to the hospital. Gallup MedFlight was supposed to also be bringing a patient in. Do you know their status?
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0: West Unit Cigar Retail. West Unit Retail, reference of Hospital 47 and code 1698, that left from 4613 US 64. Send us over GMC SUV, unknown 28. Driver should be a Matthew Lucero, date of birth in 96. Showed up at the reporting party's house 1056. Was not doing well mentally and said he was going to kill himself when he gets home. He left the house about 8 minutes ago. Lives across the street from Kirtland High School. Break. Again, ATO for state vehicle complaint. That left 4613 US 64 silver GMC SUV driven by Matthew Lucero, date of birth at 96. Possibly 1056 for the reporting party and also has code 16 ideation. Should be headed towards Kirtland High School. I'm on 2115.
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0: 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He possibly takes the turn off by Harper Valley to 6100.
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0: 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Yep, Plata Highway, north of the Sinclair, New Mexico, Boy King, Mary Mary, 68.
1: Plata Highway, north of Sinclair, 2121.
0: 1111.
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1: Disturbance. Yep.
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1: 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I'll be 41-317.
0: 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I'll show you tonight.
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0: 27 29 locals, last name is Thornton. First name Tammy, is spelled Tom, Adam, Mary, Mary, Ida. DOB 87 is 86.
1: Negative 117 items and negative 29. 27
2: 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Any difference?
0: Negative, thank you.
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Bere kuantza bai. 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
0: 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Parker Martinez calling from 38, road 5584. The neighbor's dog attacked the reporting party's dog, and I said there's history of these issues with that dog.
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0: 27. 10-4, 2131.

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4305, free to copy two. 4305. 2729, male out of New Mexico, last of George, first of Jeffrey. I don't have a date of birth, but approximately 50 years old, break. Second is going to be male out of New Mexico, last of G, first of Rinaldo, date of birth 9, 24 of 880.

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0: 305, I have multiple Jeffrey Georges in the local system. I have one of 1025 of 76. Please. Continuing. He's going to be on the ARU Do Not Transport list. Also showing multiple trespasses. Right? Not from your 1020. Your other subject, Ronaldo's in the local system. He's negative on 72 side of negative 29.
1: Direct, nothing further.
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0: 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She's in a... She's in a white Dodge Ram. I believe she needs to pick up a Honda Accord.
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1: 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You can change this to a regular disturbance.
2: 317 temper.
1: 57. 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

0: 10-4, this started out as just an animal attack. Looks like the owner of the dog came to the RP's house and is trying to fight him. The dog bit the original RP's daughter. Welfare check, possible 57.
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0: 3776, come in.
1: 3776, come in.
0: Fire's mopped up. RP was counseled about the burn red.
2: Red.
0: Red terminated. All fire units available.
1: 22. Go ahead.
3: 2729, locals on a female out of Arizona. Last name is Benali. That's a Lincoln, Lincoln Young on the end. First name is Brooklyn. And that's Brooke, Lincoln Young, Nora. Date of birth is 10/22 of 1984.

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0: 1111, we're at 2201. It's going to be extradition out of San Juan County. I would have to send the hit to see if it's still valid.
1: Copy, I won't be serving that tonight.
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0: 10-4, you're welcome. I'm 111, you can 22, he's not serving.
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0: Bloomfield Agent 1, Medic 2, breathing problems at 806 Chola. Again, Bloomfield Agent 1, Medic 2, breathing problems at 806 Chola. 77-77-year-old male that is conscious and breathing, has a history of COPD and AFib, providing his oxygen is at 91%. Pulse rate's at 117. Trying to Charlie response, he's responding normally, however, no difficulty speaking between breaths. You have a check of 79-79-10-22-09.
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1: Engine 6 is on scene at 1313 Mission Avenue. We have a large single-story rehab facility with nothing showing from the exterior. Evacuation has not taken place. There is an RP standing outside. We will have Mission Command continue all units. All units stack 102 on arrival.
0: For obtaining a large single-story rehab facility, nothing showing, evacuation not taking place, there's an RP standing outside, Mission Command, Tiger 102, 102, 10, 22, 10. Bloomfield
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3: Farmington Battalion 1 on scene.
0: Units are covering Battalion 1 on scene of the unit.
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0: Mission Command.
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3: New Mexico 324, William Young, boy.

Unit, stand by for retail. Unit 6 Hill, reference a vehicle complaint last seen pulling into Burger King, 4450 East Main Street, looking for a silver Toyota Highlander, New Mexico 28, Lincoln Frank Henry 226, reported to be swerving and hit a curb, cutting people off, brakes. Again, that vehicle was last seen turning into Burger King in the drive-thru. It's a silver Toyota Highlander, New Mexico, Lincoln, Frank, Henry, 226. Reported to have hit a curb, cutting people off. Time delay at 5 at 2216.

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0: Area 27, 29 locals out of Colorado. Last name, I spell Mary, Adam, Ida, Edward, Robert, Sam. First name, Jared. I spell John, Adam, Robert, Robert, Adam, David. 511, 77.

0: 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The RP finally showed up. We'll be 87 over.
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0: Food came out, it exploded in her hand. She's been trying to treat it at home, but she's in a lot of pain. It's showing a Bravo response, just advising for a right hand burn. Y'all have a check of 102-102, 10-22-26.
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0: Go ahead.
1: It's going to be your Butler, Carlton, New Mexico, Charles George, X-ray Sam 44 to Dodge for pickup.
0: Butler and Carlton, 2220.

0: out of 20, of course.
1: Abram, go ahead.
0: It's going to be Mexico, Charles, Frank, Charles, Charles, 9-2. If I can get a return on that, please.
1: Mexico, Charles, Frank, Charles, Charles, 9-2. Returns active, version 2026. Returns to Samuel Gutierrez and a Jennifer Lovato on a white 2015 Jeep. Negative 29.
0: Direct, thank you.
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What's the medic for abnormal behavior at 2 road 6534 again? What's the medic for abnormal behavior at 2 road 6534? PD is on scene with a 99-0 millet, is conscious and breathing. They're wiping your scene as secure. Was for delirium and visual hallucinations. You'll have attack of 8989, time now is 2230.

0: 4316, clear to copy one Kilo. Out of Montana, last name Miller, first name I spell John Edward Nora Nora Ida, date of birth 11/13/1988, OLN 11148198841133.
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2: 4505, can I get 2729 locals of female, or male out of New Mexico? Last name Enriquez, common spelling, first of Lorenzo. Date of birth is 2/07/2008.
1: Unfortunately.

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1: 4 if you're 7.
0: CAD narrative. 10-8 new report. You can send both of us the disturbance and 7.
1: 07 10-4 and 2236.
2: 324. 324. Gray's about to go 10-8. They can be 10-19 for paper.
1: 10-4, 10-3, what are you doing next?
0: 3-10, we're direct.
1: 10-4, 2236.
2: Supposed to start hospice care. Yeah, 16 new subject, Jenny's in the local system. She's negative on 17 items, negative 29. 27 out of Montana is suspended. Anything further?
3: That's
2: good. 10-4. For Alpha 6534 Command at 2237. Four 505, your subject, last of Enriquez in the local system. He's negative on 17 items and negative 29. 27 is valid, expired 2039 with no endorsements. Anything further?
4: Negative, thank you.
2: You're welcome, 2238.

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0: 106, I got a mail on an international driver's license. You can just see what you can see. Last of Hector, I spell Henry, Edward, Charles, Tom, Ocean, Robert. First, I spell Charles, Ocean, Robert, Ocean, Nora, Edward, Lincoln. DOB 0112 of
1: 1989. 106
0: 2247.
1: 306. 1306. 1306, he's not in the local system and not returning with anything out of New Mexico or surrounding states, but he's been added to the card. Anything further?
0: Negative, thank you, ma'am.
1: 10-4, you're welcome. 1107, I'm sorry, I covered you, bud.
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1: It's going to be Butler Carlton. I think it's an Arizona 10 tag, standby.
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0: About the 167 and a half mile marker on 550 with Colorado Plate, Charles Lincoln Paul, Edward 18 at the White Yukon Road.
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0: I'll be out on Highway 350 in front of M&R Trucking with Colorado license plate. 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
3: 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It's a blue Chevy Malibu.
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0: 505. He's on our local system. It's 27 returns valid out of New Mexico. Expires 2033 with no endorsements. Anything further?
1: Take it up, thank you.
0: You're welcome. 2255.
2: Medley 2, now 1 dispatch. We are lifted from the helipad.
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3: It's going to be a New Mexico female. 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
1: Your subject's not in our local system and not returning within 27 out of New Mexico. Do you have an OS?
3: I do. It's 520-869-891.
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0: 2729 local was on a male out of Colorado, first name Cardenas, Bell, Charles, Adam, Robert, David, Edward, Nora, Adam, Sam. First name, Stevens, Phelps, Sam, Tom, Edward, Paul, Henry, Edward, Nora. Date of birth 7/12/1968.

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0: New subject in our local system is negative on 17th items and negative 29. 27 is surrendered as of 7:10 of 26. Can I consider?
1: Negative
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0: Squawk 56, in the area of 900 East 20th at 7-11, getting reports of two subjects are passed out in the parking lot on the side of the building. RP was told by a customer it's fourth party information on the clothing on both.
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0: disturbance.
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0: 106. This is for Linda calling. There's a disturbance in the area of 46 Road 6897. Hearing yelling and crying in the area two doors north of the RP. Should be a white resident.
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0: Sunnybrush 22, responding par 3 to the central zone.
1: Sunnybrush 22 at 22 district.

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0: A time delay of about 20 minutes. There's a male running in the middle of the road. 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Native American male. 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
0: 10-4, and it looks like he actually is northbound on Fairview.
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0: Go ahead.
1: Gotta be a New Mexico female, last of Marquez. I spell Mary Adam Robert Queen Union Edward Zebra. First of Charlene. Date of birth 6/2/15.
0: Hey, firm Native American. He's wearing a gray shirt, black pants. He has long brown hair.
2: Protection order in the local system. Advise if you need further on that. Her 27 is valid, expires 6/29 of 2026. And she's negative on 17s and negative tonight.
1: Direct, thank you so much.
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0: 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One male, refusing services. Alert oriented times 4, leaving the area. 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

0: 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For 82-year-old female, conscious and breathing, so she fell and is on oxygen, is also having back pain. Patient is also full code. I'm showing this is the transit response. Enter through the main doors on the 5-4 and at 2327.
1: Medic 16, that's one semi.

SMS 1, Farmington Battalion 1, into 6, Otter 1, Medic 6. Vehicle versus pedestrian at the Bisai Speedway, 1020 Bisai Highway. EMS 1, Battalion 1, into 6, Ladder 1 at Medic 6. Vehicle versus pedestrian at the Bisai Speedway, 1020 Bisai Highway. It's going to be a 32-year-old male, conscious breathing. So the vehicle hit him while he was on his bike, possibly has a broken foot, also has a gash underneath his right eye. He's conscious of breathing. This is a Delta response at 2325.

0: 18-6 is responding, and with the patient conscious of breathing, you can cancel battalion 1, ladder 1.
1: 10-4, engine 6, I'll show you responding. Battalion 1, ladder 1, I'll show you available at 2329.
2: Medic 6 responding.
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2: Medic 1.
1: Medic 1, copy. Medic 1, copy. You responded for Medic 6. Medic 6, are you direct? Medic 6,
3: 2330. 4106, looks like we're going to be on the east side of the parking lot.
1: Copy, east side of the parking lot. Medic 5, small brush fire near Navajo Dam Road and Motor Cross Road. Second fire, small brush fire near Navajo Dam Road and Motor Cross Road. So it's going to be in the Motor Cross area. And they're half a mile down from the Motor Cross Road. It's going to be attack of 87 at 2330.
4: 720 locals, last name of BA, first name, I spell Adam Sam, Adam Henry. DOB 619 of 2008.
1: 4105.
3: It looks like this happened in a parking lot. We don't need any other units for traffic control.
1: Not in our local system and not returning with a 27 out of New Mexico. Do you have anything further? Top 4 units tonight, 2331.
2: Here right now, did they advise what door to use?
1: Hey, firm, it's going to be the main door with the flagpole. When 107, my apologies, it returned valid out of New Mexico, excise 2029, negative 1.
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3: Mexico, last of Johnson, first of Amanda, date of birth, 9/27/1991, break. 105 continuing, 2729 locals, male out of New Mexico, last of Bial, saw boy, Edward, young, Adam, Lincoln, Edward, first of, I saw Mary, Adam, Lincoln, Adam, Charles, Henry, Adam, young, Ida, date of birth, 4/30/1988.
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1: Go for it.
0: 10-4-23-35. Go ahead.
1: Not too sure. Did you have 49 for the return?
0: So your male half is in the local system. Send them to be on probation advising no booze, no bars, no drugs, no similar charges, no criminal activity, mandatory use of ignition interlock device. It's going to be a file on affidavit break. It's a vehicle complaint that's westbound on West Main Street passing the Taco Bell. Looking for a silver Honda Civic, Boy Mary Robert King 57 that was swerving into oncoming traffic and almost hit several curbs, right? UNHO open to vehicle complaint west on Main from Taco Bell, looking for a silver Honda Civic, Boy Mary Robert King 57 swerving, almost hit the curb. 23-36.
2: Right, you submit.
0: Template 2336.

0: required to be switched off subject. I'm sorry about that. Wait, the female half is in the local system. She's negative on 17, showing a trespass from the roadway in, negative on 29. Anything further?
1: Did she have a 27? What she showed me was an ID card.
0: Responders to him, male wearing tan, brown shirt with jeans and a boot.
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0: Engine 6 is terminating command en route to the ER for restaffing.
1: Sofar, command terminated, you're en route to the ER.
2: Medic 1 transporting.
1: Medic 1 transporting, I-22, 41.

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2: Unit semi free chill.
3: Unit 3 chill, reference to vehicle coming up westbound, passing Bloomfield West City Limits on Broadway. Looking for a black Chevy brake. A black Chevy pickup with an enclosed trailer attached to it. It's all over the roadway, almost ran the reporting party off the road, and RP advised that cores can fell out of the vehicle. Brake.
2: Unit 2 reference to vehicle complaint west on 64 from Bloomfield City Limits. For a black Chevy pickup with enclosed trailer attached to it. RP says the cores can fell out of the vehicle and fell over the roadway. The time delay of about 10 minutes at 2344.
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0: 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One 3-21, we're going to be pulling into the Dodge dealership on 20th Street.
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0: 27-29 locals on a mail out of New Mexico. 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Let me give you the OLA, please. 509-600-988. Date of birth 04/01/1995. Should be a Dylan Tyler Robert Grassrope - Tolino.
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3: 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Actually, it looks like he's returning in the local system, but he's negative on 17. It's negative items. Anything further?
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0: Negative 25 from County Road 350 and 64 all the way to Bubble City.
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1: 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RPA thinks the neighbor possibly ran over the gas meter. He's only hearing the gas leak. 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
2: 116, Ted Mason. I get 2359. Confirming the last is going to be Beacus, Boy Edward King, Ida Sam.
1: Ava.
2: 10-4. The subject with the date of birth in 2015 has been added to the card, negative on 2 9s and negative 1 being in the system. The female half is negative on 17th items, negative 2 9, and the male half, Jason, negative 17th items, negative 2 9.
1: 10-4, negative.
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1: 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Anything further?
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0: Ready, command.
1: Command, go ahead.
0: We stopped the leak by turning the valve off out of the ground. You can cancel all units not on scene. We've gone into gas company here.
1: Confirming you will need the gas company.
0: Hey, firm, there's damage to the meter. We were able to isolate the gas and shut it off. There's not going to be any gas to the residence. We can remain on scene waiting for the gas company for a short period of time, but there's no more problem here.
1: Temper.
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2: Everything is 10-4 at the residence. Nothing distressing is going on. Break. I'm 41 to the ER on 4106 this call, and 107 is 98 airport.
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3: Copy that. The reporting party says he saw his neighbor back in and did this. There's damage to the fence and the gas meter, but there's nobody to answer in the residence inside. Apparently something happened 10 minutes ago, but no one's come to the door. You may want to get PD out here.
1: Stamper 8 highlighted on their end. It looks like they're still tied up on that vehicle versus pedestrian.
3: Copy that.
1: Stamper.

0: 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I'll be out with 4 or 5 calls. 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

0: 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We have a truck stuck in the ditch and another truck trying to pull it out.
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0: Good night to locals, now to make sure last is Yazzie versus Raymond, date of birth 7/14/2002.

0: Mariano 6.
1: Go ahead.
0: He's not in the local system. He's returning negative on 29, so the valid 27 expires 2032 with no endorsements. Anything further?
1: No further.
0: You're welcome, 017.

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1: Battalion 1, Engine 1, Ladder 1, staff, standby. Battalion 1, Engine 1, Ladder 1, staff, possible semi-fire at Tequila 601 East Broadway. Okay, Battalion 1, Engine 1, Ladder 1, staff, possible semi-fire at 601 East Broadway at Tequila's. Getting reports of a semi-camper with no trailer that's smoking from the front and back. Gray smoke, smells like fuel, went into an unknown location. They're describing it as white with no trailer. No injuries, unknown of any cargo. Looks like we have another caller, but I think they're going to be behind 531 on East Broadway. You have a tech of 102, 102, 10, 019.

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1: Battalion 1.
0: Battalion 1, Ladder 1, Engine 1 are in the area. We have nothing showing. We'll be investigating. We have several semis here. We'll check out.
1: Chef, we're in the area. Nothing showing. Several semis in the area. We'll be ATLing at 025.

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1: 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We've got nothing found. 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
2: 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Could you do me a favor and fax over Amanda Johnson's AAA over to the Lieutenant Gill in reference to 47, please? County Jail, 1 female 15, reference 47, start mileage at 0.
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0: Go ahead.
2: It's going to be a New Mexico male, last of Moore, ending in an Edward. First of Lenny, date of birth, 9-17-79.
0: Pfizer 54. He's in our local system. He's negative on 17 to negative items in. Negative 2927 is valid, expired 2028 with no endorsement.
2: Direct, thank you so much.
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3: 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She's now standing outside of the residence next to a blue Nissan Altima. 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
0: 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Is going to be Charles Frank William George 63.
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1: It's going to be New Mexico Mail, last of Tarango. I spell Tom, Adam, Robert, Adam, Nora, George, Ocean, first of Alexis. Date of birth, 8/31/95.
2: RP advised, females in a blue Nissan Altima in the driveway. 48 item is in a separate vehicle, not in RP's reach.
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0: He's in our local system at -117 and -290. 37 is valid, expired 2029 with no endorsements. Anything further?
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0: Can I get 2729 locals for a male out of New Mexico? Last name I spell Nora, Adam, Victor, Adam, Robert, Robert, Edward, Tom, Tom, Edward. First name Willie with Ida Edward at the end of it. Date of birth is going to be 12/19/08.

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0: 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Anything for this?
1: No, ma'am. 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

Fox is Squad 4 Medic 6, your advice is stage for a battery patient at 1035 Smith Lane. Space Dave and David again, Farmington Squad 4 Medic 6, your advice is stage for a battery patient at 1035 Smith Lane, Department D is in David. For a female that was battered, hit in the face, she was also thrown against a dresser. PD is not a route, your advice is stage, again, the unit's advice is stage of attack of 102, 102, 10, 107.

0: 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Medic 6, we're going to remain available until PD's en route.
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1: 110954. 44 Road 5803, Mexico, Boy, John, Paul, Paul, 57.
0: Okay, instance. 44 Road 5803 at 112.

Farmington Engine 2, Medic 5, headache at 5420 Roberts Road. Again, Farmington Engine 2, Medic 5, headache at 5420 Roberts Road. 51-51-year-old male is conscious and breathing, complaining of a headache. Advising he can't drive. He also thinks that his sinuses have something to do with it. He's responding normally, breathing normally, talking normally, showing a Charlie response due to the sudden onset of severe pain. Also advising it's been ongoing for a couple of days as well. 10-112 break. Ladder 2, Medic 6, you're responding for a sick patient at 4612 Bering Street. Again, Ladder 2, Medic 6, you're responding for a sick patient at 4612 Bering Street. 44-440-year-old male is conscious and breathing, has an abscess on his anus, and it flared up with pain. It's showing a Charlie response, responding normally, not breathing normally. Time now is 1:13.

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1: 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First of Rebecca, spell Robert Edward Boy Edward Charles Adam. Date of birth 06/10/1994.
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0: 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Medic 1, transfer medical transfer from ER room 2 to the airport. Again, medic 1, transfer medical transfer from ER room 2 to the airport. 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San Jose 122.
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0: 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Again, Intersex Medic 4, please request a non-card response to 1608 West Main Street at McDonald's. Yeah, with a male that is approximately 40 years of age, conscious and breathing, going through withdrawals. 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

0: breaks in our local system, break. Showing him to be on emergency probation, advise if you need further on that. So you're showing a few trespasses, none from your 1020. Also showing an officer's safety item, advising he has violent tendencies and a threat to law enforcement. Break. Farmington, Idaho 60125. Break. It's also known for alcohol-related offenses. Again, that's going to be for information only out of the marshals. Anything for this?
1: Anything.
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0: I'll be on Highway 64 in front of Bullock Ranch with New Mexico plate Charles John David Mary 93. It's a brown Cadillac.
1: Bullock Ranch, I have 132.
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0: Can I get 2729 locals on a female out of New Mexico? Last name I spell Edward, Paul, Paul, Edward, Robert, Sam, Ocean, Nora. First name Ocean, Nora, Edward, David, Adam. Date of birth 04/29/65.

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0: She's in our local system. She's negative 117 and negative 29. 27 is valid, expires 2029 with no endorsements, and she's negative on any items. Anything further?
1: I've actually got another one here, if you could real quick.
0: Go ahead.
1: Last name Oaks. First name, I spell Tom, Henry, Edward, Ocean, David, Ocean, Robert, Adam. Date of birth 12/24/73. 1/1/21.
0: That's going to be a female. 1/21/10/4. She's returning in our local system. She's negative on 17 items and negative 29. 27 is not returning, but her OLN has been added to the cart.
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0: 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Dresser and hit her in the face. He left towards the Eaton Village Apartments. He should be wearing no shirt and shorts. It's a native male. His name's Dylan Jim.
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0: Abram out of SSORI.
1: Can't work. You'll just put the case number on the card, please.
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1: Do we know if this is a small trailer port next to Duke?
0: Negative.
1: Correct. I've got a trailer A, B, and C here, just to confirm, just not specified which one.
2: They did give you the number C as in David.
1: Correct. I'll see you in the final.
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0: I'll be on East Murray in South Carlton with New Mexico plate Tom Nora 9999. It's a black Lexus SUV.

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0: one more question. Can I get a triple I sent to the CDC for Cameron in my car, reference 47?
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1: One 121 for you, copy 1. Can I get 2729 locals on a female out of New Mexico? Last name I spell Nora, George, Union, Young, Edward, Nora. First name Tina. Date of birth 02-09-73.

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1: Subject in our local system made of 17 items and negative 2927 is valid, expires 2032 with no door stops. Anything further?
0: Okay, thank you.
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1085 Medic 1, reading problems at 1004 North Monterey Avenue, get into 5 Medic 1, reading problems at 1004 North Monterey Avenue, 25-25-year-old female, conscious and breathing. Basically, she's having liver pain with shortness of breath. She's responding normally, no difficulty speaking between breaths. She's finally showing a history of asthma. She's showing a delta response, time now 224.

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Abram. 10-4, 225.

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0: 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Negative 117. Negative. I missed the negative.
1: 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Thank you so much.

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0: 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Case number's in the card, announcing that she found a firearm.
1: Temporary.
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0: We have the Maverick in Asticlin, Mexico, please. Charles, David, Lincoln, Paul, 8-5. It's a black Buick passenger car.
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0: Just west of the Sinclair on 64. It looks like a Utah plate, Adam 051338.
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0: It's going to be a Texas male, last of a ghetto. I spell Adam, George, Union, Edward, Robert, Ocean for San Francisco. Date of birth 2/19/91, and I do have an OLN if you need it.
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0: This is New Mexico, Charles Boyd, Tom, X-ray 57, break. This is New Mexico, Boyd, Sam, Paul, X-ray 69, break. Last is New Mexico, Boyd, David, Sam, Young, Agent.
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0: Can I get 2729 locals on a mail out of New Mexico? Last name I spell Mary Ida Charles Adam Nora Ocean. 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

0: Change in our local system, negative 17 items to negative 2927, invalid, expired. Affirm. He's in our local system. He's negative on 17. Negative items. Negative 29. 27 is invalid. Expired.
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0: Units 10-4 at 347. Farmington Squad 4, Medic 1, breathing problems at 1321. Again, Farmington Squad 4, Medic 1, breathing problems at 1321, Camino Vega. Be responding for a 43-40-year-old male that is conscious and breathing. By then he was sleeping and woke up and couldn't breathe. He's also complaining that he may be dehydrated, showing a Charlie response, which is fine normally. No difficulty speaking between breaths. This resident should be orange with a black Dodge Ram parked outside, 10-247.

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0: 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Not tanking.
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Climate Disc Squad 4, Medic 6, PD is requesting a non-code response to 2215 East Main Street at McDonald's at Tucker and Main. Again, Climate Disc Squad 4, Medic 6, PD is requesting a non-code response to McDonald's at Tucker and Main, 2215 East Main Street. We have the male that just tripped over his wheelchair. Time now is 3:51.

0: 2729 local, mail in New Mexico. Last of Martin the Third, first of Donald. Sorry, Martin Wing the Third, first of Donald, date of birth April 1st, 1986.
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0: 105, my apologies, we're having computer issues, I'm still working on it.
1: Directing.
0: That's working, I.

0: Good.
1: My apologies, on my way. He's returning negative on 29, showing multiple trespasses, not permission, but he's negative on 17.
0: Okay, good.
1: That's 4401.

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1: Main, come in.
0: Command terminated at squad 403.
1: Jeffrey, command terminated. You're available at 403.

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0: I'll be on 350 in row 3526 with New Mexico plate Boy Zebra Williams 030. It's a red pickup truck.
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0: 1109, did we get a description of the male?
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2: 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The DRP states whether or not he walked off.
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4: Locals on the mail out of Mexico. Last name Yazzie, first name Schubert, spell of Henry Union Boy Edward Robertson. Date of birth 11/23/1959.

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1: He's in our local system, negative 17 items and negative 2927 is valid. It expires 11/27 and 26 with tank endorsements. Thank you for this.
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0: 111. Just north of Road 350 and Road 3000 with New Mexico Blade. William Adam Paul Sam 65 at the white Kia Sedona.
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0: 2729, locals on a female out of New Mexico. Last name Simpson, first name Ashley, spelled Adam. Sam, Henry, Lincoln, Edward Young, date of birth 3/25/2001.

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0: 27-29 local is on a mail out of Montana. Last name Styler, so Sam, Tom, Young, Lincoln, Edward, Robert. First name Austin, so Adam, Union, Sam, Tom, Ida, Nora. Date of birth 9/7/1990.
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0: 10-4. 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Can you do for this?
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1: Good morning. 4 cent event for use of the kitchen interlock. Going to be a file and affidavit, and I'm also showing a 17 in the local system. Advise if you want me to pull it, Rick.

0: 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Just advise if you want me to hold that.
1: Negative, you can file that, or refile that. We're not going to serve that tonight.
0: 7-4-5-3-4.

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0: Locals on a mail out of New Mexico, last name Meter, so Mary Edward, Adam, David, Ocean, Robert, first name Ethan, date of birth 1/13/2008.
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0: Mexico Voice and John, George, John, 6-2.
1: Temper.
0: Okay, can I get a return on that, please?
1: Hey, from Voice, I'm George, John, 6-2, returns to Felicia Warito, P.O. Box in Nagizi. It's a silver Buick, -2 tonight.
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0: I think I might have a stain. Got some blood over here in room 108. Not sure.
2: Yeah, so I think I have a photo and have it taped.
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0: Chopper.
1: Done to Optimus. Go ahead. When you pull up, I need you to come all the way up to 108 and just park right there. 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

0: 4897.
1: 418 559. 4597. All right, can I get 2729 local Mexico? Last of Frank, first of Hailey. I don't have a birthday. Yeah, if I can just get that.

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0: Alphabet, do you have an approximate age?
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0: next one's going to be Henry 34108230. 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Next one's going to be 50156209. 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Next one's going to be 501-523-73.
1: 11.
2: Just south of 3315 and row 350 with New Mexico plate. Paul Young, Paul 044, is a Honda Fury.
1: 10-4 at
2: 608.
1: The only one I'm getting a return for is the second one. Comes back to an Anthony Mora, address in Albuquerque, 27 Valid, -29.
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0: 2749 locals on a female out of New Mexico, last name Tanner. So, Tom, Adam, Nora, Nora, Edward, Robert. For a King, Serena, so Charles, Edward, Robert, Ida, Nora, Adam. Date of birth, 4-6-1954.

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1: 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Anything further?
0: Negative, thank you.
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0: We'll be in front of the Farmington Mennonite Church on 350 with unknown 28. Numerics will be 0263 Sam 72. It should be a red Jeep.
1: 10-4-6-14.

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0: One, two, 21 available to copy one. Can I get 2729 local for a female in New Mexico? Last name Sosi. I spell Tom, Sam, Ocean, Sam, Ida, Edward. First name Velia. I spell Victor, Edward, Lincoln, Lincoln, Ida, Adam, Henry. Date of birth will be 9/25 of 1995. One, 221.
1: She's a local, negative 17, sorry, item 27 is valid, she's negative 29.
0: 10-4, thank you.

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0: individual is possibly going to be out from Mississippi. It's 2729 local. Last of Hudson, first of Kenneth. The universe is going to be 07-19-1989.
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0: 111, stand by for one. 106. 106, he's not in our local system. He's returning with a eligible 27 out of Mississippi that expires in 2031, negative on 29. Anything further?
1: Thank you.
0: Oh, you're welcome. 1111, go ahead.
2: 1111, 2729 locals on a mail out of New Mexico. Last name Gleason, so George Lincoln, Edward Adam, Sam Ocean North. First name Nathan, spelled Nora Adam, Tom Henry Adam North. Date of birth 4/26/1976.
0: Stand by.
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0: Stand for Maverick at 625. 520-33 with no endorsement. Thanks, but
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0: Can I get 2729 locals for a male out of New Mexico? Last name, Chavira. I spell Charles Henry Adam Victor Ida Robert Adam. First name, Jesus, common spelling. Date of birth will be 4/30 of 1953.

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0: 1221. Can we try that same name but with a different date of birth, please?
1: Sure, can I go ahead?
0: Can we do January 18th of 1953?
2: 16.
1: KJ 16. Good morning, Anthony. Good morning, 631.
0: 1221.
1: 621, I found him in the local system. He's negative on 17 items and negative. 2927 is valid, expires 2029 with no endorsement. Thank you for this.
0: Negative, thank you.
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2: 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First is a female, last of Mendez, I spell Mary Edward, Nora David Edward Zebra. First I spell Adam Sam Henry Lincoln, young Nora, date of birth 01-06-2006. Break. R107, next is a male, last I spell Edward Lincoln, David Robert, Ida David, George Edward. First I spell Mary Charles, Adam Robert, Tom Henry, Edward Robert. Date of birth 08-28-2007. Break. Third is a male, last of Denison, first of Charles, date of birth 04-27-2007. Break. 107, next is a female, last of Lee, first I spell Robert Adam, Edward Victor, Adam Union, George Henry, Nora, date of birth 10-13-2005. Break. 107, next is a male, last of short hair, first I spell Charles Edward, David Robert, Ida Charles, date of birth 09-01-2006, break. 4107, last is a female, last of Denison, first I spell Tom Young, Lincoln Adam, Adam, date of birth 07-09-2006. I'm sorry, there's one more.
1: Go ahead.
2: 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Last I saw Henry Adam Young Sam, first of Wilton, date of birth 07-10-1986.
3: R106, free to copy one. 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

0: 7, go ahead.
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0: throw at them.
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1: Fire city copy, one in the bin. Gonna be a male out of New Mexico. Last of Davis, first of Dawn. Their birth is 10/12/1957. Break. The VIN's possibly going to be out of Arizona. 2 George 1. William X-ray 1. 2 King 0. 392. 09896.

Farmington HFI Medic 6, it is requesting that you stage for a police matter at Encore Motel. Again, HFI Medic 6, it is requesting that you stage for a police contact for a suspect at Encore Motel. You're going to room 108. You'll be on tax 102, 102, 10, 62.

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2: Last, I spell Frank, Robert, Adam, Nora, Charles, Ocean. First, I spell John, Union, Lincoln, Ida, Sam, Sam, Adam. Date of birth is 11-9-05. It's a female. Can I get 29 locals?
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0: 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And I'm also showing a trespass, not from your company.
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1: 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Have a good night.
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Central Zone, County Rescue 21, Medic 3, abdominal pains at 29 Road 3275. Patient is 27-27-year-old male, is conscious, is breathing, showing this is a Bravo level response. Or patient is responding normally. Patient advised that he's been throwing up and is experiencing abdominal pain, especially on the left side. Time now, 7:05 a.m.

0: Medic 3, are you direct on the abdominal pains on 3275?
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2: 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I'm 106 in Bloomfield at the park with the other Bloomfield officers.
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Patient is 64-year-old female, is conscious and breathing. Advised that she has stomach cancer and is going to go to the ER for her stomach to be drained of fluids. Time now, 712-8.

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0: 1211 for the copy, 1 mile out of Colorado.
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0: Last of, I'm just going to spell it. I spell Charles, Union, Tom, Henry, Boy, Edward, Robert, Tom, Sam, Ocean, Nora. First of Jacob, Edward.

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0: 1-11, negative locals and negative 29 on Jacob. His 27 does return out of Colorado as valid eligible, expiration in 2029. Anything further?
1: Negative, that's all. Thank you.
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0: 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Gas leak outside at 1808 Road 7950. County Division 1, Engine 11-1, Squad 1, Squad 62. Gas leak outside at 1808 Road 7950. Coordinates will be added to the card as soon as we have them. They punctured a propane gas line with a tent stake. They are actively evacuating the area. Time now, correction. Jack Channel is going to be 84. Time now, 727.
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0: 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Again, 37964.
1: Thank you.
0: That's 732.

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1: 1-11.
0: 1-11, we have one caller on this, advising you the 165 mile marker on US 550. The cones have been knocked over and there's debris in the road. Like subjects are possibly in a silver SUV, parking lot down by the basketball courts, and then the RP and the RP's girlfriend are with the patient. They're going to be on Dustin. Justin 41 at 734.
1: County Division 1.
0: County Division 1.
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0: Did I give any other descriptions other than silver SUV?

advised it was about six subjects, a mix of Hispanic and white. Unknown clothing description. They just only advised that it was a silver SUV or a gray SUV. Unknown 28. For the RP should be wearing either a black shirt, Harvest Mainstream on the front of her shirt, and with her girlfriend. Like I said, they should be off of 20th. Correction, they should be on the 5th.

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0: 646-4216. Now we have another caller stating that the victim is his brother, and they're going to be by the skate park.
1: I'm at the skate park. We got a description of the victim.
0: Stand by.
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0: Cleveland Field Engine 1, Medic 2, assault patient at 105 North 5th Street. Bloomfield Engine 1, Medic 2, assault patient at 105 North 5th Street. Units are advised to stay at their discretion. We're still gathering further at this time. Officers are en route at this time. Patient is 70-year-old female, is conscious, is breathing. Time now, 7:43.
1: I'm still trying to gather further. I believe the victim should just be wearing all black, but bye. The victim should be wearing a black shirt, gray shorts, or correction, gray and black shorts, and is a Native American male.
2: Okay, cool. I'll leave you.
3: 426 Inch 1, same traffic. 426 I'm 97. I'll be off a male with a black shirt, gray cutoff shorts, and Spears 56. There is a city of Farmington worker here saying that he was harassing her, and he also appeared battered. 216, I'm just by the pickleball court.
1: 10-4-4-2-3-4, direct.
2: Sir, I'll make my way over there.
1: 10-4.

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3: Division 1, per protocol, we had advised the reporting party to evacuate the area within 1,000 feet of the leak, and she is calling back advising that the residences that are in the area are all within 1,000 feet and is asking if she needs to evacuate all of the houses that are nearby.

0: Affirmative. Have they been able to turn off the propane tank?
1: And I'm talking to a witness over here.
2: 10-4.
0: 421. 421-22. I see the car now.

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2: 29, vocal blasted Martine, first of Tunisia, date of birth 11-8-2003.
1: 10-4, standby. 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Is female, conscious and breathing with dried blood on the left side of her face. And patient advised that she did lose consciousness. Time now 7:49.
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3: 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We'll be 1041 to DWI facility. We have 4 male 1015 at the beginning of mile is 605.

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0: 10-4, thank you. 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PD requesting a response non-code for a male who is conscious and breathing, is heavily ETOH, and is not able to give his name. They'll be east of the basketball court. Time now, 7:51.
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0: 4216.
1: It sounds like the male who called this in used a citizen cell phone to call it in, and it may be a Jerry Jumbo, so it might be our RP for the victim who got battered.
0: 4216 number.
2: 4234, I'm direct. The subject took off in a hurry. He's last seen eastbound on 18th Street. I don't think he wanted to talk to us.
0: Copy, male subject took off in a hurry eastbound on 18th, now at 755.
2: 234, all phone parties are no longer 97. You can probably close this out to all units. 98, no report. Put myself and Crosby on a couple of unadopted subjects here at the skate park.
0: 4234 at 956. Six supplement to a previous case.
3: 5-6, I'm direct.
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4: I'm a local, last of Hungary, first of Ronald, date of birth 8/21/1980.
0: Stand by. Coyote Junction, command is terminated. 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

0: for acoustic. For 206, he's in the local system with a couple of trespasses, including Brookside Park, 1915 North Dustin Avenue. He does have a negative tonight. Anything further?
1: Thank you.
0: You're welcome at 757.
2: Medic 2, we're transporting to San Juan.
0: Medic 2, transporting 757.
3: Good.
4: 4234, that male subject that he says that walked off on 18th Street, I believe that he's possibly bothering these subjects at the Brookside Garden Apartments now. He's trying to get into their apartment and the RP's not letting him. He's trying to tell him to leave. He's wearing a black shirt.
3: Correct, W41.
0: Medic 6 available, 758. 4823, 10-8.

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1: 11. This is a code knocked over, but I can't find anything on the road. I'm 10-8, no report.
0: 2-11 at 800. 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Patient is 96-96-year-old male, is conscious, is breathing, advising this is the Delta level response. Patient is not responding normally. Time now, 8 a.m.
2: I'll be out of 410 City Street, as I said.
0: Engine 1 responding, 8 a.m.
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0: Last unit, you're going to need to enunciate. It's not coming across. We're not hearing what you're saying.
1: 421, I'll be out of 410, duty.
0: Go ahead.
2: Hi, locals, Mellon, New Mexico. 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
0: Stand by. 65. Patient is changing color, is pale in color and clammy, does not have asthma or other lung problems. Time now, 8:02 a.m. Your male subject is in the local system. He does have a trespass from Brickside Park, 1915 North Destin Avenue. He does have a magistrate probation item. It's going to be for battery against a household member. No negative contact with law enforcement, no booze, no bars. Negative 29 or active 17. Anything further?
2: Negative. Thank you.
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0: Formation Engine 5, Medic 6, fall picture at Smith 600 East 20th Street. Farmington Engine 5, Medic 6, fall patient at Smith 600 East 20th Street. Patient is on the sidewalk. We're getting multiple calls about him. Stand by. Farmington Engine 5, Medic 6, showing this is a delta level response. Patient fell at ground level, unknown cause of fall. Patient is still on the ground, unknown extent of injuries, unknown age of the patient. Time now, 8:13. Medic 5. Medic 5.
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2: Hey guys, I'm on scene with a 96-year-old female. He's conscious, breathing, ANO times 4. His sons are advising that he's been slurring his speech and pretty lethargic today. Bottles are as follows. Pulse rate 101, O2 is 97, lung sounds clear. Temp is 99.4, blood pressure 126 over 68. And BGL is 132. He does take aspirin, omeprazole, and tamiflu. He does have an allergy to penicillin. We did do a stroke assessment. Negative indicators besides the patient's description of slurred speech. Do you have any comments, questions, or concerns?
1: Medic 5, negative, thank you. We're still in Aztec, so we'll see you guys in a little bit. Going back to 90.
2: Okay. Come back to 90.

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0: 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Units directing 41 at 815, break. 4207, sending a welfare check to your screen. The female, correction, the RP called back and the female left about 5 minutes ago, possibly went towards McDonald's, as she did say that she looked battered.
1: 4207-41.
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Remington Engine 1, Medic 4, fall patient at Brookside Park East, 1915 North Dustin Avenue. Remington Engine 1, Medic 4, fall patient at Brookside Park East, 1915 North Dustin Avenue. Patient is 45-year-old male, is conscious, is breathing. Male is laying on the ground, saying he needs help getting up. We'll be near the pickleball court by the shelter, showing this is a Bravo level response. Unknown when the patient fell or how far he fell. Unknown extent of injuries. Patient is still on the ground, is responding normally. Time now, 8:28.

0: Medic 4, are you directed to the fall patient on North Dustin Avenue?
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2: Medic 4 responding.
0: Medic 4 responding, 830. 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
3: Yes,
0: 34. A 12-1 on scene with the Avista Command, 830.
3: 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The arrest is going to be under the disturbance at Brookside Park, 37966.
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4: What's your office?
1: First will be a male out of New Mexico. Last bit to be, that's Boy, Ida, Tom, Sam, Union, Ida, Edward, person Troy. 731 of 89, break. Second will be a male out of New Mexico. Two part last name. Arredondo Garcia, first name of Juan, 227 of 2000, and I have his OLN if you need that.
4: Black shorts, possible name is going to be Tony Jackson, date of birth 8-1 of 94, rank, again, unit detail reference was shoplifting that occurred at Walmart West, 1400 West Main Street, Native American male wearing a black shirt, black shorts, still beard, drank it, and was headed eastbound on Main Street. Possibly name is Tony Jackson. Time is 8:32.
1: Yes, sir.
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0: 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West Zone, County Rescue 14, Medic 3, breathing problems at 11 Road 6488. Patient is 39-year-old male, is conscious, is breathing, showing this is a delta level response for difficulty speaking between breaths. Patient advised that he feels heavy on the bottom of his lungs and is unable to stop throwing up. Patient is clammy and does have asthma. No prescribed inhaler available. 8:33, break. Medic 4, were you calling out?
1: Medic 4, we'll take that call in place of Medic 3.
2: Four two five.
0: Troy is in the local system. Has a valid MX code 27 expires in 2027. -17 or -29. Juan is also in the local system. Is a trespass unrelated? -29. That 27 is valid expires 2030. Anything further?

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0: 4205, 10-4.
2: Are you calling out?
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1: Four two six. I'm possibly going to be out with that mail on Main, just south of Faber's home.
0: Four two six and four out with mail. And just for 49, I ran the mail's name and date of birth that was given to me, and I'm not finding him in the system.

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1: Carrying Division 1.
0: On scene. 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

0: 6 arrived at the hospital.
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1: Medic 2.
2: Medic 2. 2, we're clear from the hospital. Are there any calls pending for us?
1: Medic 2, I'll show you clear from the hospital. 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Time now, 839.
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3: This is Lassa Benali, Inning and Young, first attorney, date of birth, July 12, 1995.
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2: Medic 2, we're going to take that call for Medic 3. 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
0: Not finding anyone in locals with that information. Negative 29, I didn't get a 27 out of New Mexico. Tried two different spellings.
1: Port 06, just confirming you can find a name out of that.
0: Affirm, no Tony Benally, 712 of 95. One 421 and 841.

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4: 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Looks like he's out of Arizona. There's a picture in locals. I added it to the card. For him, he has the negative locals and negative 29.
2: Wrong address, thank you.
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1: Good.
0: Anthony Jackson is in the local system. He does have a couple trespasses. I am not showing one from West Walmart. He has a magistrate probation item. It does advise it's for a DWI, first offense. No negative contact with law enforcement, no booze, no bars, ignition, interlock, and not to consume cannabis products, synthetic cannabinoids, without a certification from a licensed medical practitioner. His 27 is invalid revoked with that 122G arrest clause. There is a 29 information. It says that he has violent tendencies, he's an alcoholic, and he's a threat to law enforcement. I can send more of that to your screen. The SOSH is not listed on it, however, I ran the OLN that is attached to it, and it comes back to the same social we have on his New Mexico 20. Again, I can send you the further narrative on that. Nothing active. Anything further?
1: Thank you.
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1: 1211, go ahead.
0: West of Tribnell, I saw Tom, Robert, Ida, Mary, Nora, Edward, Lincoln, Lincoln. First of William, date of birth 9/9/87.

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0: Pleasant 1, Medic 3, behavioral problems at 126 Illinois. Bloomfield Engine 1, Medic 3, behavioral problems at 126 Illinois Street. Patient is 72-year-old male, is conscious, is breathing. Advised, patient has dementia and Parkinson's and has been manic for over a week and a half, has not slept in 4 days. Patient is reported as having been aggressive and violent today. Units are advised to stage at their discretion. PD is not yet en route. Time now, 9:05.
1: Medic 3, can you show us responding instead of on scene?
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0: Area 27, 29s and locals on a mail out of New Mexico. Last of King, first of Rodney. Date of birth 10/5/1965.
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0: 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Is that a valid Mexico 27 expiration 2027? 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
0: You're welcome, 913.
2: 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Can I get another card for 1103 North Glenwood Street? Boom, so please.
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0: 4206. 4212C1, male 15.
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0: 204-208. Are you pencil?
1: Sorry, guys.
0: I don't have a Brandon Jones in local. However, I do have a Brandon James. He has a 17 Marriott file. I don't have that confirmed in hand yet. Same date of birth, Adam to the cards. I have a picture. Looks like he has a trespass, including one from the 501 East Broadway. Subject has a 29 out of Arizona. However, they will not extradite on that one. Anything further? Shaco County, Commander Terminator, Washoe County Division 1, returning to the county, 919.

0: sitting down on public sidewalks or sleeping outdoors prohibited. I do have that trespass as well from him. No other items.
1: 428
2: Central.
0: Thank you.
2: Yes.
0: You're welcome at
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1: 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Have a good day.
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1: Four 27 29
0: on locals and mail out of New Mexico. Last of Mun, that's Mary Union Nora Nora. First of Bender, Boy Edward Nora David Edward Robert. 813 of 55.

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1: Negative Opals in negative 29. A 27 out of Mexico is valid. Expiration in 2029. Anything further?
0: Negative, thank you.
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0: Unit, stand by for any tail. Unit, they tail reference a vehicle complaint last seen northbound on 371 from the 105 mile marker. Looking for a sky blue Prius with a Mexico 28 of Charles Charles Zebra X-ray 26. Vehicle was swerving. Time delay now of about 8 minutes. Break. Again, unit detail reference the vehicle complaint last seen northbound on 371 near the 105 mile marker. Looking for a sky blue Prius with an Mexico 28 of Charles Charles Zebra X-ray 26. Vehicle was swerving. Time delay of about 8 minutes now. We'll pass this along to FBD. Time now is 9:29.
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1: 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Time delay of about 5 minutes now. Break. Again, unit DTL reference vehicle complaint heading northbound on 371 from the 105 mile marker is going to be a sky blue Prius, New Mexico 28 Charles Charles Zebra X-ray 26 that's swerving all over the road. Time delay now about 7 minutes. It's going to be 9:30.
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units update to that ETL. I'm showing that the RO of the vehicle for that plate comes back to a Garrett Nakai, showing he has a 17 rank in the system for aggravated DUI, failure to comply on an open container, and driving while license revoked, patch 932.

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1: 428, 10-4, 938. Units, update to the previous ATO for the Sky Blue Prius, New Mexico 20, Charles Zebra, XA26, RO positive 17, Frank, and this is for aggravated DUI. At 918 per flock, it was headed eastbound on Bisti and Murray, again eastbound on Bisti and Murray, time delay of 20 minutes now. Time is 939.
0: For 205.
1: 4205.
0: What was the time delay on that?
1: For the traffic play, it was time delay of 20 minutes.
0: Step 4.
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Lockout request assist at the Maverick on West Main, 2701 West Main Street. Animal control is en route. The reporting party advised that they accidentally left their dog in their vehicle and the dog stepped on the lock mechanism and is stuck inside. Vehicle is not running. No one was reported as injured or sick. Animal is not reported as injured or sick. Attack channel is 102. Again, animal control is en route at this time. Time now, 941.

Bliss Zone, County Rescue 12, Medic 4, unconscious subject at 24 Road 6566. West Zone, County Rescue 12, Medic 4, unconscious subject at 24 Road 6566. Patient is 89-89-year-old male, is not conscious, is breathing. Advice, patient is not responding normally and is breathing shallowly. Time now, 9:43.

Medic 4, West Zone, there's a previous suicidal subject listed at this address. The suicidal subject has not been mentioned at this time. Their name has been added in case the name does pop up. Time now, 9:44.

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0: County Engine 11, we're responding, and can you also have two respond with us as well?
1: County Engine 11 responding, and we'll get this call copied over to the CD channel. Time now, 936.

0: traffic for County Engine 11, showing this is a delta level response. Advised, we recorded 16 breaths per minute, and patient was not breathing completely normally, is still unconscious. Per the test, they are breathing at a normal rate. We're having PD dispatch now, time now 9:47.
1: We have EMS and fire en route requesting you respond due to history at the house of a code 16 patient that was there previously, Matthew Lucero. They are responding for a 89-year-old male who's not conscious, is breathing, but the breathing is shallow.
2: Correct, 41.
1: So 6-9, please.
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1: 4207-97. 4207-948. 109, animal complaint. 1221. 221. You can 22209 M41 to that call.
2: 10-4. 949. Medic 4 direct. County engine 11 went direct. You can go ahead and tone out County 10-1 as well. 6-4. 6-4. 6-4, can you please tone out EMS-1 along with us?
3: 1201, are you direct?
4: 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Perfect.

0: 71, EMS-1, unconscious patient at 24 Road 6566. County San Juan, EMS-1, unconscious patient at 24 Road 6566. Reporting party is advising that they are hearing, breathing, but there is no movement of the chest or the stomach. Patient is 89-year-old male, is not conscious, was originally reported to be breathing, showing this was originally a delta level response, 416 breaths per minute. Reporting party advised that they are no longer seeing their chest moving. Medic 4 and County Engine 11 requesting San Juan and EMS 1 response, 950.
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0: Correction, 3203 on 90, advising the scene is clear for medics to come in, 951.
3: Engine 1, go ahead and establish Illinois command, or we'll be proceeding with Medic 2.
0: 6, he's awake at 951. Illinois command, moving in, this is Medic 2 at 951.
4: County Sam 1 responding.
0: County Sam 1 responding, 952. County Engine 11, Sam 1, EMS 1, Medic 4, PD is on scene advising the patient is awake, 952.
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5: 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Shallow breath, have EMS 1018.
2: 1201, I'm directing the agonal breathing.

0: NS1, are you direct on Tone's first call on 6566?
1: That's affirmative. My apologies. I've been in or out since time of dispatch.
0: NS1, copy and route since time of dispatch 953.
2: Copy. He's responsive. Keep EMS 1018.
0: NS1, Medic 4, PD is advising that patient is experiencing agonal breathing and requesting units respond and continue code at 954.
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1: 4205, free to copy one. It's a male, it's an ID out of Mexico. So no 27. Two-part last, Nolasco Rios, that's Nora Ocean Lincoln Adam Sam Charles Ocean. Second part is Rios, Robert Ida Ocean Sam. First of Omar, Ocean Mary Adam Robert, 94 of 92.
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1: 10-4, standby. Can I try to key up? Try again.
4: Parks 573, 1054.
3: 4216
1: 10 a.m. 3210. Systems just have a Farmington Municipal Court probation item. Her 27 out of New Mexico is valid revoked. Again, that's a valid revoke. Driver currently has a valid New Mexico interlock license. Arrest only within New Mexico. The driver does not have a interlock ignition device installed in the vehicle. The driver does not have a valid ignition interlock driver's license pursuant to the 122G. Expiration on that is going to be August of 26. Negative 29. Anything further?
3: Negative, that's all. Thank you.
1: You're welcome at 10 a.m.
4: Mark 573, free to copy on 1.
1: Park 573, go ahead.
4: Parks 573, free to copy on 1.
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4: Going to be a last name of Lincoln Union, Charles Edward Robert Ocean, first name Matthew, common spelling, date of birth 0323-1977.
1: 10-4, standby.

0: Park 573, correction to that first name. It's actually going to be a Robert, common spelling for that first name, not Matthew.
1: 10-4, Robert is in our local system. Negative locals are negative 29. 27 is out, expires 2029. Anything further?
0: Negative, that's it.
1: 10-4, 10:02 a.m.

0: 12-21, just for updated 49, the reporting party called back just now advising the dog got loose and left unknown direction of travel. Time to leave now, 10.
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0: 221 at 10:03 a.m.

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1: Command terminated. CP show metaphor is transporting, firefighter driving. County San Juan will be en route to pick up firefighters from the ER.
2: And report another the cart for 29 road 4961, please.
0: 29 road 4961 at 10:12 a.m.

0: Medic 4. 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
1: Yeah, 55, respond to my location. My 15 is actively sleeping inside the jail.

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This is a test of the personal alert.

0: 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Let me look at the report.
1: Squad 4, Medic 1, PD request at the Adult Detention Center, 871 Andrea Drive. Patient is, they are advising, they would like you to respond. They have a detainee who is actively seizing. Patient should be in booking time now, 10:22 a.m.

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1: 1211.
0: 211, states direct and they have an ETA of 20 minutes.
1: 10-4, thank you. I'm 10-8.
0: 211 at 10:23 a.m.
2: 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Farmington Squad 4 responding.
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0: Building 200 at the village department, 10:24 a.m.

0: Medic 1.
1: Medic 1,
0: can we advise EMS 1 of this call as well?
1: I'm requesting EMS 1 be advised. EMS 1, Medic 1 is responding for a patient actively seizing in the adult detention center. EMS 1.
0: EMS 1, copy. Show me now from Harper Hill. Medic 6.
1: 6.
0: Medic 6, did they say the patient was actually seizing?
1: Medic 6, they affirm at the time of dispatch, patient was actively seizing.
0: Go ahead and show us responding to that.
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0: 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South Zone, standby patrol. South Zone, County Engine 62, smoke investigation in the area of 41 Road 5568. South Zone, County Engine 62, smoke investigation in the area of 41 Road 5568. Check channel is going to be 84. Advise they see some smoke in the Lee Acres RV park. Smoke is black in color and they advise they can see through the smoke approximately 3 miles from the reported location. The reporting party is going to be calling from the Miggy Park. They are the security guards. Time now, 10:32 a.m.
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0: 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Units be advised, we received a call that this was going to be a safety test for the baby box. 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

0: is standby for ETO. Unit ETO, reference vehicle complaint that is heading out westbound on Main from Pinion Hills Boulevard. It's going to be a blue car with front end damage. It's going to be a native American male driver, about 40 years of age, wearing a red shirt and jeans. The male was denied sale at the register at Lowe's and then got into his vehicle and left the brake. Again, unit ATL reference. Vehicle complaint that is heading westbound on Main from Pinion Hills Boulevard. Male was denied sale at one of the stores near Lowe's and got into a blue car with front end damage. Unknown 28. Native American male wearing a red shirt and jeans, about 40 years of age. Time delay about 3 to 4 minutes now. Time is 10:35.
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1: 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Sending a 911 to your screen. This does have a time delay, and technically, the female's phase 2 was on 1720 East Main Street, but she gave FHS times 2 and wanted to report a possible 47, but didn't give us more information.
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2: 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We listen from the hospital and route the Crown Point. Medical transport to UNM. We'll let you know when we're back.
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1: 4 2 8.
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1: 4 2 8, 10:53 a.m.
2: 5504,
1: commence.
2: Command, we're going to go ahead and terminate command. Advise the homeowner about the burn policy and the state wide burn ban. Two all fighting to go.
1: 4 2 8, I'm sending this disturbance to your screen mail was causing a disturbance at the location, but the RP callback stated that he calmed down, they got him situated, and he left on good terms.
0: 428 direct, you can clear that.
1: 428 10-4 at 10:54 a.m.

0: 428, sending a welfare check to your screen, or if you would like a public service discharge.
1: 428, correction, 428, direct.
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1: 4205-10-4 at 10:56 a.m. break. 4274205 sending a civil standby to your screen. The RP is waiting at the Marathi local restaurant in a silver Toyota RAV4 with a state seal on the side.
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1: 4707-10-4 at the Oscar Thomas with a down subject at 10:56 a.m.

0: 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Anchor One, are you aware of a possible car fire or vehicle on fire on 371 South Farmington?
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0: 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He's wanting to repossess it.
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1: Churchill and 371, Wood, New Mexico, Charles, Charles, Zebra, X-ray 26. Vehicle fleeing eastbound or correction westbound on N36.
2: 126, copy westbound on N36.
1: 125, not in pursuit. The reason for stop was the driver Garrett Nakai has a 17 Frank.
2: Five, 10, 4.

0: Farmington, 5, Medic 1, breathing problems at 802 Glade Road. Farmington Engine 5, Medic 1, breathing problems at 802 Glade Road. We're still gathering further at this time. The patient advised that he was working on in the garage and has started having a panic attack. Advised they have cold sweats and trouble breathing. Patient now saying that he does not want paramedics to respond. We're still gathering further. Time now, 11:14.
1: Tempo, what color is it?
2: 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It's regarding that vehicle complaint from this morning.
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0: Park 573.
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0: 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Go ahead and show me 41 to the CDC with one male, 15.
1: 573-10-4-11-16.
0: Park 573, if you can also show that I started the deprivation period at 11:16 my time.
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0: 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We're confirming.
2: 24.
0: 1-11, it looks like the reporting party is advising space 10.
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2: One, two, one, send me down to you, please.
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0: 1 to 11. It looks like the reporting party was originally guessing it was at Space 14, but then called back and advised that it was at Space 10.
1: Matilda, Mary, Adam, Tom, Ida, Lincoln, David, Adam. Date of birth 9/19/67.
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3: the local system 919 of 67. This is a couple of trespasses, none from your 20 and negative 29. 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

0: 4, medic 1, stand by patrol.
1: 11, I confirmed it is phase 10. We can slow everybody else down.
0: 211, confirmed phase 10, slow everyone down. It's responding at 1123. Broadway, 531, East Broadway. Farmington Squad 4, Medic 1, PD request at Farmington Speedway, 531 East Broadway. PD is out with a down subject requesting you respond to non-code. Female is conscious and breathing, pointing at her leg, and is unable to stand. Patient is highly ETOH and is not able to articulate what's wrong. Patient will be behind the 531 Speedway. Time now, 1123.

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1: 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You could talk to the male there, and I'll be at the house in back with the other half.
0: 10-4.
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0: 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Negative locals, negative 29. 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

0: 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Can you put this back on the stack? The ER is going to call me when he is going to be released, and can you show me 1019, please?
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0: Out of New Mexico, last name, Serena, I still, Sam, Edward, Robert, Nora, Adam. First name is going to be Manuel, I still, Mary, Adam, Nora, Union, Edward, Lincoln. Date of birth will be 4/18/56. Break.
1: Go ahead.
0: 10-27-29 will hold for mail out in New Mexico. Last name, Serena. Same spelling. First name, Mike. Common spelling. Date of birth will be 6/7/1978.
1: 1-221-10-4. Are you free to copy back?
0: Affirm.
1: Your first mail subject is in our local system. Negative local is in -29. Second subject, Mike, is also in our local system. Negative local is in -29. Anything further?
0: Negative, thank you.
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Unit standby for ATL. Unit ATL, reference vehicle complaint that left the area of Lake Whataburger, 1611 West Main Street, and was heading westbound on Main and then pulled into the area of the Westland Park. It's going to be a blue Dodge pickup with New Mexico 20 of Adam Paul John Norris 76 and Adam Paul John Norris 76. Vehicle is swerving all over the road. Also, the vehicle has tools in the back of the pickup, lawnmower, and gardening tools. Break. Again, unit detail reference vehicle complaint that is was heading westbound on Main from Blake's Whataburger, 1611 West Main Street, and pulled into the area of the Westland Park. It's going to be a blue Dodge pickup with New Mexico 20 Adam Paul John Norris 76. Vehicle has a lawnmower and gardening tools in the back as well. Vehicle was swerving all over the road. Time is 11:35.

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2: Medic 6. House calling.
1: Medic 6, the patient. This is the patient's third call. He originally, at start of call, wanted an ambulance to come. Now he's advising his brother is taking him and no longer wants an ambulance. And 37 can hear a door dinging in the background. Patient has now hung up. And now 1141.
2: Medic 6 direct. If they're going to be going to the, he doesn't want our help, we can go ahead and go cancel and get available. But if he does call back, can we get PD involved?
1: Medic 6, copy. 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

0: 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Farmington Engine 1, Medic 6, CD request for accident with injuries at South Miller Avenue and East Broadway. 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

0: going to be heading westbound just past mile marker number 72. This is Parkside 73.
1: Denver, Parkside 73, westbound past mile marker 72, stopping to address 17th Cuff at 11:45.
2: Medic 6.
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2: We've got two compact SUVs in the middle of the roadway. PD's blocking it. Looks like all occupants are out and walking. Looks like they got some moderate damage to the front. I think we're only checking out one patient as of right now.
1: Thank you. Copy. Two compact SUVs. PD is blocking traffic. All patients are out and walking. We'll only be checking out one patient as of now. Time now, 11:45.

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0: Bombing 1149. Farmington Squad 4, Medic 5, patient is 79-year-old male, is conscious, is breathing, speech is now heavily slurred, and patient is very hard to understand. We're still, correction, this is a Bravo level response for uncertain if patient is responding normally and unknown if patient is behaving normally. Patient is breathing normally. Time now, 11:49 a.m. Farmington Engine 4, Medic 4, standby for Tom.
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0: 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Farmington Engine 4, Medic 4, sick patient at 1111 South Graham Road. Patient is 34-year-old female, is conscious, is breathing. Advised primary issue is they've been vomiting since 1:30 this morning, and advised of hip and joint pain as well. Time now, 11:50.
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I know 1151.

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4: Medic 5, reading the card, can we get PV en route?
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0: Can I get 2729 vocals on the last name? Morris, that's all. Mary, Ocean, Robert, Robert, Ida, Sam, first name Douglas, date of birth 6/26/62, break. 2729 vocals on the last name. Thomas, first name Samantha, date of birth 2/6/07, I just need those two.
2: 4825.
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0: Farmington and 84, are you direct to stage at your discretion for a previous suicidal subject and previous verbal disturbances at this address?
1: Farmington and 84, we're direct. We're on scene. We're going to make contact with the patient and we'll advise if any PD. We'll establish gram commands.
2: Both are in our local system. Negative locals and negative 29. Douglas 27 out of New Mexico is valid, expires in 2028. I did not get a 27 to return for your female. Do you have an Orlin?
3: Four to a negative. Sit up, driver's license.

0: 1, 421 Motors. 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

0: Hashtag Fire Department, Medic 3, breathing problems at the Embarcado Apartment, 601 Navajo Avenue, Apartment 208. Hashtag Fire Department, Medic 3, breathing problems at the Embarcado Apartment, 601 Navajo Avenue, Apartment 208. Patient is 46-year-old female, is conscious, is breathing, advising she is struggling to breathe, is having chest pains and has been coughing up blood, showing this is a delta level response. Patient is having difficulty speaking between breaths. Time now, 12 p.m.
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Prospect Fire Department, medic 3. Patient is not clumsy, but does have asthma as well as nodules on the lungs and history of heart problems. Was recently diagnosed with pneumonia. Time now, 12:01.

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Patient is 27-27, male, is conscious, is breathing. Reporting party advised that patient was just released from the hospital, was transported this morning from another address, and is now still throwing up, and patient is also pale and clammy, is currently on the floor throwing up. Time now, 12:18.

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1: 4216. 10-point.
0: Four two oh seven. Units are 10-8 Norfolk.
1: Four two oh seven 10-4 at 1219. Four two oh six 4205 sending you guys a code 16.
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0: 4207. I'm going to send you this welfare check. This male subject has been calling at least three times today, and every time he asks for medics, then he cancels them. Just want to make sure he's okay.
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1: 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Four two five, are you able to break for a different call?
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1: At 1242 and 47, correction, last park ranger that went tonight.
0: 4708.
1: 4708, I'll show you tonight at 1243.

standby for ATL. Unit ATL reference vehicle complaint that was heading eastbound on Pinion Hills from Butler Avenue. It's going to be a white Kia Forte with New Mexico 28 of Sanford Top 914. Again, Sanford Top 914. Vehicle was swerving, and also vehicle has a tinted windows break. Again, unit ATL reference vehicle complaint heading eastbound on Pinion Hills from North Butler Avenue. It's going to be a white Kia Forte with tinted windows, New Mexico 28 of Sanford Top 914. Vehicle was swerving all over the road. Last seen passing PV and also not maintaining speeds. Time now is 12:46.

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0: 2296, Medic 1, suicidal subject at 1224 Fourth Houston Parkway, Farmington Engine 6, Medic 1, suicidal subject at 1224 Fourth Houston Parkway. PD is on scene, requesting units response non-code for a male who is conscious and breathing, approximately 35 years old, requesting to be checked on, time now, 1251.
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0: Be at the mall by Hobby Lobby with white F-150. Dad is already looking up the 28 for me. It's Savannah, the Adam, Mary Young on the white F-150.
1: 1-10-4 at the mall by Hobby Lobby at 1253. One, 201.

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1: Seven.
0: 29 locals on a mail. Last of Baja, I spell Boy Adam, Henry Adam. First of Darren, I spell David, Adam, Robert, Robert, Edward, Nora, DOB 11-6, 1988.
1: 10-4, standby. Transport from Three Rivers Estates, 981 West Broadway. Patient is 77-year-old female, is conscious, is breathing. Advised, patient's vitals look good for the reporting party, and patient is ready to go now. Patient advised that they are feeling unwell and does have a staph infection. Patient is clammy and dizzy, showing this is a Bravo level response. For this correction, this will actually be a sick patient with dizziness and vertigo being the primary problem, as well as pain in her foot. Would you like us to tone out fire as well?
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0: 10-4, standby.
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0: He's not in locals in negative 29. He just have a driver has an open accident in New Mexico, but doesn't have a ID card or a driver's license.
1: 22.
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0: 4, so 6.
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0: 10-4. Did find him now. He's going to be in the local system, negative on any local items, and negative 2-9. Anything further?
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1: we have a caller advising at the Dollar General near Hogback. There is a couple yelling. There's Escape 28 to boy Nora Nora Young 40. It returns to a white 2021 Kia, and the male that is involved is also advising that he has code 12 in his trunk. We're still gathering, brother. Medic 1 transporting 1307.

0: 12-2197.
1: I'll be in 98 here. Medics are transporting one. You can show up at the end of 10-8 and I'll have a report.
2: 4206, detection on 8.

0: 10-5-6, just for updated 49. RP's no longer in the area, but he did advise that it's going to be a white Kia Forte that pulled into the Dollar General. It has a 28 deploy, Nora Young 48. Occupied times two by a Native American male in his 40s, wearing a black shirt, black hat, and had tattoos on his face, as well as a Native American female about 20 to 30 years of age, wearing all black as well.
1: 1-2-6, Charlie.
2: One, two, five, direct.
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206-4316, disturbing. 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
0: I need 55, not 1018. Male, not conscious, yet breathing. I'm guessing ETOH. We're on the far west side of the park.
1: Four two seven ten four at 1315.

0: 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PD is advising the evacuee to respond to non-code for a male who is conscious, is breathing, but possibly highly ETOH, will be on the west side of the park, 10-1316.
1: Medic 5, we're responding from Farmer's Market in Flor Vista.
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0: 6-0, got that vehicle in the Elixir.
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0: 29 vocals on last name Tin Horn, first name Bronson. Get bridge 611 of 80.
2: Four
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0: 207 to come.
1: 207.
0: 29 locals on a female, last of David, first of Kalani, Joe, King, Adam, Lincoln, Adam, Nora, Ida. EOB 522, 2003.
1: Transport, standby. 4208.
2: Four 216 and 1318.
1: He has a couple trespasses. Not showing one from your 20 of Brookside Park. Negative 29. Can you think later?
0: Thank you.
1: You're welcome at 1319. Break 4207.
0: 4207.
1: 207, your female's in the local system. She has a couple of trespasses, including Brookside Park, 1801 Brookside Drive, negative 29. Anything further?
0: Thank you.
1: You're welcome at 1319.

0: 211, animal complaint. But in the area of row 2800, US 550, she advised there's a medium-sized 10 dog, unknown if it had a collar, that was running back and forth on the road.
1: 10-4, I'm 41.
0: 11 at 13.
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0: 126, go ahead.
1: 126, first wheel mount in Mexico, last of Yazzie, first of Brandon. Date of birth is 8-1-1984, break. 126, second will be a female in Mexico, last of Ramirez, first of Mariah. Date of birth is 2-6-1992.
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2: Advising the vehicle serving all over the road, Texas 28 of William, William Mary 9727. Vehicle is now passing the Zia bar. Break. Again, West Enos ATL referenced that vehicle complaint from previous. The white Chevy Malibu has a Texas 28 of William, William Mary 9727. Still driving eastbound. We have a second caller advising the vehicle.

0: Unit standby for ATL. Unit ATL, reference vehicle complaint that is heading eastbound on 64. Now passing the intersection of 6500 on US 64. It's going to be a white Chevy Malibu with a Texas 28. Vehicle was swerving, going off road. Break. Again, unit ATL reference vehicle complaint. Again, heading eastbound on 64, passing road 6500 now. It's going to be a white Chevy Malibu car with Texas 28 that was swerving all over the road. It's actually going to be Texas 28, William Mary 9727, and William Mary 927.
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0: 17 confirmed in hand for Mariah May Ramirez, 26 of 9292. Lots 4 is 3697. Correction, 0397. That's 0397. Frank out of Judge King, failure to comply on driving under the influence. Again, confirmed in hand.
1: Direct, you'll be serving that.
0: Of course.

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1: Squad 56? Squad 56?
0: Good afternoon. 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

0: From the 126 mile marker on US 64, medic 2 medical intercept with Hickoria. They're coming from the 126 mile marker on US 64. They have a diabetic patient that has not had their medications in over a week. Pulse was reported at 82. Their ETA CO2 was at 21. Blood pressure reported as 90 over 54. DCL reported as 53. They advise they are a BLS unit requesting an ALIS unit response. We're attempting to call them back to let them know to continue coming as far as they can to intercept with you. Time now 1333.
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0: Squad 56. Squad 56, two downed subjects at the 7211 on Browning, 201 South Browning Parkway. One person is wearing black shorts and a black t-shirt. The other subject is wearing blue t-shirt with black pants. Advised, one patient is going to be close to the store, and the other subject is closer to the sidewalk in the direction. Will be on a dirt hill closer to the sidewalk.
1: Squad 56 direct en route.
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2: Unit 3-2 referenced a shoplifting that occurred at Walgreens on 20th and Butler, 701 East 20th Street. Female came in and ran out with 2 pints of ETOH. It's going to be an American female, last time wearing a white cap, gray shirt with black yoga pants, about 5'5", hair tied up in the back with a low bun. Time delay now of about 5 minutes, unknown direction of travel, break. Again, Unit 3-2 reference a shoplifting that occurred at Walgreens on 20th and Butler, 701 East 20th Street. Going to be looking for a Native American female, last seen wearing a white cap, gray shirt with black yoga pants, about 5'5", hair tied up in the back with a low bun. And she stole 2 pints of ETOH. Unknown direction of travel is on foot. Time delay now about 5 minutes. Time is 14:43.
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1: 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Start fire, please.
0: 16243 on 550. We'll start fire.
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0: 1, 2, 21.
2: We'll be about 3 miles east of the intersection of 3000. Be with a New Mexico 28. 0600 Nora will be on road 3000.

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North Zone, County Engine 72, smoke investigation in the area of 16243 US 550. PD is in the area advising they see a lot of smoke. 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
4: County Engine 310 responding to Northbound Express Fire.
2: County Engine 310 responding to Northbound for the brush fire, 1347.
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0: confirming to 92 Medic 3, fall patient at 7202 Martello Street. Flemington Engine 2, Medic 3, fall patient at 7202 Martello Street. Patient is 79-year-old male, is conscious, is breathing. Patient advised they fell in their bathroom, and patient is conscious but is very weak. They're unable to get up. 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
1: 1221. Gonna return to a OG Ocean George Michael Shelby, born in 76. Negative vocals and negative 29. A 27 is valid, expires in 29. Anything further?
2: Negative, thank you.
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0: County Division 1.
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7: Good afternoon, ma'am. Today.
1: 321. Good afternoon. That's 1350.
6: And I'm responding.
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3: Actually, 4206, I'm going to send you this shoplifting. It looks like the male is headed towards the exit. He stole shoes and put them on. It's going to be a white male, about 60 years of age, wearing a green, orange, long sleeve flannel shirt.
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1: Three oh seven at 1354. 4206, the RP is calling back advising the mail is now in the AP office.
4: Just I found it right.
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4: 1211.
1: 1211, we do have County Division 1 in the engine en route. They're asking if you're able to ask the responsible to put it out.
4: April.
1: 211
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1: 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They are laying on the north side of the bus stop. One is sitting on the bench, slumped over, and the other one is sitting up on the bench.
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0: 4700. 321, I'm going to send you the to officer for a ride along.
1: That's right.
0: 321 at 1400. Their last known location is the 105 mile marker on US 64, 1401. Medic 2, direct. If they call back, can you advise them to continue past the 86 mile marker if we have not made contact with them? Medic 2, affirm. We did advise them to continue past the 86 mile marker on the first callback. 307 at 1401. Direct 1401.

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0: 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Got a 10-foot diameter file burning in attendance. 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
0: Last name is going to be Pete, common spelling. First name is going to be Delbert. Birthday is going to be 3-10-69.
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0: Ignacio Maestas, I am showing a 29 hit out of Colorado for failure to appear with full extradition. I'll have to send a confirmation on that. Negative on any other 17.
1: His subject has a 29 hit.
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0: Aztec Fire Department, lockout assist at the Aztec Dollar General, North Aztec, 1235 Northeast Aztec Boulevard, Aztec Vermont. Aztec Fire Department, lockout assist at the Aztec Dollar General, 1235 Northeast Aztec Boulevard. Reporting party advised they accidentally locked their dog in their car. The vehicle was running, correction, is running. No one is a sick or injured, but the keys are locked inside the vehicle. The vehicle is going to be a white Ford truck. TAC channel is going to be 87. 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

0: 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Coordinates in the card. Advised they received a call from a broke down water vessel approximately 4 to 5 miles up Pine Canyon. They received pin coordinates for the boat location. 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
0: County Division 1, copy, we'll transfer command to County Rush 31. 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
0: Medic 1, I'll show you responding, 1410.
4: Medic 2, do you have any confirmed injuries at Navajo Lake?
0: Medic 2, negative. No confirmed injuries at this time. Just at this moment, we're receiving reports of a broken down watercraft in inland water approximately 4 to 5 miles up Pine Canyon. It is unknown at this time if there are any injuries or illnesses. 1411.
5: County Marine 1.
0: County Marine 1.
5: County Marine 1 responding at Pine.
0: County Marine 1 responding to the call in Pine at 1411. Right at 1411.
2: Cancel all fire units except for County Marine 1.
0: County Division 1, cancel will copy all County fire units with the exception of Marine 1. County Squad 1, are you direct?
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0: 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Farmington Squad 4, Medic 6, standby for a tone. Farmington Squad 4, Medic 6, sick person at the Eaton Apartments, 2550 East 16th Street, Apartment 13104. Farmington Squad 4, Medic 6, sick person at the Eaton Apartments, 2550 East 16th Street, Apartment 13104. Patient is 62-year-old female, is conscious, is breathing, advised that she has been feeling unwell and is busy. Going to be building 13, apartment 104. Advised pain is all over. Patient is not breathing normally, showing this is a Charlie level response. Patient will be in the bedroom. Time out 1413.
6: 13.
0: Medic 6.
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0: 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I'll show you responding to the call out at the lake and show next to responding to your call, 1413.

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1: Farmington Squad 4 responding at 1414. Medic 1, are you direct that Medic 6 will be responding to the call at the lake? Ponderous.
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0: EMS 1.
1: EMS 1.
0: With no reported injury at the lake and it's just a broken down vessel, you can cancel medic 16.
1: EMS 1 advising no reported injuries at this time and just a broken down vessel, will cancel medic 6, 1415.
2: Medic 6 direct, show us on the east side of the county for coverage.
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1: 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Patient is 62 years old, female, is conscious, is breathing. 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Patient is feeling unwell and is dizzy as well. Advising they have pain all over. Patient will be in their bedroom, time now 14:16.
2: As the rescue two is on scene.
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3: 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Could you 10-9 year 20 be fitted at the 12 on what road?

0: Espere qua. 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
3: Ted, will you confirm your 20, please?
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4: 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I need to serve some citations on him.
1: 10-4, do you want me to send you the card then?
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3: One, four, 21.
2: Four, 12, go ahead.
3: 1421, negative vocals and negative 29. That 27 is valid, expires 2029. Anything further?
2: Negative, thank you. Back on primary.
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1: 4216, I'm sending you this disturbance. This male subject keeps going around to people asking them to light his joint. He's going to be wearing a dark blue shirt, white pants and a cowboy hat, about 35 to 45 years of age, Native American male.
2: 41.
1: And 1421.
0: Martello Command is terminated. Medic 3 transporting ladder 2 en route to ER for resaf, 1421.
2: 4289 7.
1: 428 of 1422.

0: 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Bloomfield Engine 1, Medic 6, PD request at the Bloomfield Speedway, 121 South Bloomfield Boulevard. 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
2: 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We just passed 82.
0: Medic 2, copy. 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You're passing the 82 mile marker, 1423. 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
1: I see him on the river walk towards the old Farmington Inn. I'll go contact him.
0: 10-4 at 1425.
2: Correction, 4205 at the ER at 1425. Any other unit calling out? 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This will be Northgate Command.
3: Squad 56 requesting medics respond. Non-code, male, heavy ETOH, is conscious, is breathing, non-ambulatory. Establish Northgate Command at 1426 break. ENF 1. CNS 1, disregard. Medic 4, standby for Tom.
0: 4331. Good afternoon. Can you show me on a follow-up at 81? I'll be 10-6. 10-4 at 1426.
3: Medic 4, squad 56 is on scene with a down subject at 2500 West Apache Street. He is advising patient, they would like you to respond. Non-code, male is heavily ETOH, is conscious, is breathing, but patient is non-ambulatory. Time now, 1427.
4: EMS 1. We're going to have to hold that call and keep Medic 4 available for Delta level responses until I can get a unit or two available.
0: 4207. 4207.
1: The trespassing, the report, I'm sending.
0: This
5: is just going to be a disabled vessel. You can cancel our medic unit. Will you notify state parks and let them know? We're about a mile past the power lines in the pine.
3: Copy, we'll cancel any medical response. We'll notify state parks. You're approximately 1 mile past the power lines in the pine at 1428.
6: Domestic rescue 2 is available.
0: Four 206, if you could go back to data, please.
3: 4206. Colorado has confirmed one of the 17s, the one out of Durango. Still waiting on the other ones, but you have one.
5: Simple. Thank you.
3: You're welcome.
1: It's 30 a second. Not 10-18. I'll be behind the courtyard, Marriott, with the mail.
0: Four 4216 4207, can you be 41 to 4216, non-1018, he's behind the courtyard, Marriott.
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0: 10-4. Do you have that spelling on the first?
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1: Go ahead.
0: There's a Terrell, Tom, Edward, Robert, Robin, Bird, Adam, Lincoln, Lincoln, Nez, and Locals. Says he's a 52-year-old male with 217s. He has quite a few trespasses. Not sure if that's him. Here's a picture. I can add him to the card if you'd like.
1: I've got tattoos AZ, Adam Zebra on the right hand, and then a sun on the left hand.
0: 10-4. I believe that's going to be him in the local jacket. Says that there's a tattoo right hand, Adam Zebra. Also says tattoo on the left arm of a skull, tattoo on the right arm of a chief, and there's quite a few other ones as well.
1: 10-4. That'll be him.
0: 10-4. I'll pull the 17s and advise when I have them in hand.
1: 10-4.

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0: Last is Jackson. First is Skyler. And it's Sam King, Young, Lincoln, Edward, Robert. Supposedly he's a male out of New Mexico.
1: I am not seeing him in the local system, and without a date of birth, I can't text the 27.
0: He says his DOB is 3-5 of 2007.
1: 10-4, stand by. I will run that.
2: Sir, en route with a towboat.
3: County Marine 1A from 1437.
4: Close out this card. One male, 12 for the remainder of shift.
3: Yeah, that's input 1430.

0: Tyler Jackson does not return with the New Mexico 27. In locals, we do have a Skyler Ray Jackson Phillips. I believe this might be him. He doesn't have any local items. Same date of birth, and that 27 is valid, expires in 28.
1: Okay. Will you attach that name to the card, please? That should be it.
0: Set 4. He was added.
2: Medic 2 Hickory is going to continue on transporting the San Juan. We're clear and available. Are there any calls we need to take?
0: Medic 2, I have 156 out with a down subject.

0: 4216, if you could go back to the data.
1: 10-4.
0: 10-4. Are you 10-12? 10-4. I have both of those 17s confirmed in hand. First one is for Terrell Nez, 12-11 of 7373. Last four is 1300. That's 1300. That's out of Farmington. Mary for failure to appear on criminal trespass, no bond amount. The other is going to be the same name, however, there's a couple alias spellings. Has a date of birth of 12-11 of 73 and an alias of 4-9 of 74. Last four is 1300 1300. It's also an alias of 5187 5187. It's going to be a Marietta Judge Bill for failure to appear on shoplifting and criminal trespass. Again, those are both confirmed in hand.
1: 10-4.
0: At 1440.
2: Medic 3 at the hospital.
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0: 4216. 41, TC, 1 mil 15, 417.
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0: Farmington Squad 4, Medic 2, down subject at the 7211 on Browning Parkway, 201 South Browning Parkway. Farmington Squad 4, Medic 2, down subject at the 7211 on Browning, 201 South Browning Parkway. CD has been unable to respond. Squad 56 has been unable to respond as well. This has approximately a 20-minute time delay. Patient is 60-year-old male. Consciousness and breathing status unknown. Patient wearing a green shirt will be south of the 7211, laying on the grass next to the street. Showing this is a delta level response for patient not moving, is laying down, was never heard talking or crying, and unknown if patient is completely awake. We've had multiple callers on the subject. Time now 1447.
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2: 10-4 at 1449. 307-311, this is a referral from Durango Dispatch. They received a 911 call in the area 24 Road 3097. Advised that two males on the line were verbally fighting. Both sounded 1056. The call disconnected. Came from a 911 prefix.
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0: 1221, I think the public service Desiree or Freddie, the PSN's in the card. It's referencing the welfare check that was conducted earlier.
1: 10-4.
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0: Copy, your scene has been turned over to State Parks. We'll terminate command and show you available 1454. 307, 311, just for 49, Durango Dispatch called back. They transferred the 911 call and it's an open line. There's fighting and cursing on the line. They did verify the address.
1: 7 direct. One, 311 direct. Does it sound like verbal or does it seem like it was an altercation?

0: 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Medic 2, medical transport from the ER 801 West Maple Street. 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Going from ER room 17 to the Air Care 2 hangar. Patient is ready now. No special equipment or isolation mentioned. Requesting pad be left on. Time now 14:56.
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0: 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We should be 10-6 for a few.
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0: 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One of the subjects, Corey Ann, is now advising that he was slapped in the face. He is denying 55.
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2: Howdy, Mexico 940, X-ray Charles John, a gray Altima, Nissan, break. And the out of New Mexico, 614, William Sam Sam, red Dodge pickup truck.
1: 10-4, they're both added at 1459. Central Zone, County Rescue 22, EMS 1, disturbance at 24 Road 3097. Central Zone, County Rescue 22, EMS 1, disturbance at 24 Road 3097. Correction, this will be an assault. Patient is 41-41-year-old male. If conscious is breathing, units are advised to stage at their discretion. CD is en route at this time, but the scene is not yet secure. Time now, 1500.
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0: Heading
6: 0-4-0-4. 4-2-34, 10-4, at 1503.
1: There's 41 to beat him up, but he also advised that, he stated that if the other male had showed up, he would pull out his gun, but denied a 48 item times 2 previously. Unknown if he has a 48 item on him. 27 is valid, expires in 2031. Thomas's 27 is valid as well. It expires in 2032 with a motorcycle endorsement. Anything further?
3: Negative.
1: 10-4, 1503.

0: Central Zone, County Rescue 22. Any units responding to the assault patient on 3097, please advise.
1: One male out of New Mexico, last name Martinez, first name Lucas, date of birth is 11-9-2001.
2: If the patient's alert and breathing, we can hold off on that reach and we'll advise when we get on scene.
0: Medic 2, that should be an affirmative. The patient is going to be one of the two reporting parties. We'll hold off on retone. Time now, 1505.
1: Law 06, for stop deployment.
0: Six left.
1: 06, New Mexico 419, Iceberry, Henry Adams. Go ahead, sir.
0: Lucas is in our local system. He has a couple of trespasses, none in the area of your 20. His 27 is a New Mexico identification card only. That expires in 28. Anything further? Welcome.
1: One.
0: Lieutenant trying to run on re-identifying. Go ahead.
1: 428, can I get 2729 vocals on the last name Stewart? First name Erica. I saw Edward Robert Ida Charles Adam. Date of birth 5/16 of 2001.
0: Ten four, stand by.

0: for Joy. For Joy, Erica's in locals, couple trespasses, none from your 20, negative 29, invalid suspended, 27 out of Mexico. Anything further?
1: Thank you.
0: You're welcome.

0: 4-3, copy again.
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0: 2, Tom, 3, Boy, Frank, 4, David, break. Victor, 1, Adam, William, 0, 7, 3, 5, 0, 8.
1: 10-4, is that a VIN?
0: Abram.
1: Step by step by.

0: 204-208. Is that Vin out of New Mexico?
1: Los Angeles out of Colorado.
0: 10-4.

0: for Troy.
1: Troy.
0: 10-4, hi, I got it to return out of Colorado. It's going to be a 2010 Toyota RAV4. Color is not listed. To a Union Queen Ida 980, showing that expired 12-2024. Actually, I found the color. It's in a different spot. A green and white passenger vehicle, or either that's the license plate color. Tomorrow is going to be a Rachel Duffy negative 29.
1: Four to Rachel.
0: Ten four. Six.
2: Ten eight. Give me your last number, both case numbers on the card.
0: 06 at 1511.

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1: 426.
0: CFS 162. You can close it out. I'll have a report.
1: 426 10-4, 1512.

0: 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Can you show us on scene of medical transport?
1: Alright, I'll show you available and on scene of medical transport. 1514.
2: 4708, 1514. 311,
1: please secure for 55. 311, 10-4, we'll let them know.

0: medic to PD is advising the scene is secure. 1515.
1: 46, color is blue.
0: We'll let them know that you have a 15 deployment at ETA 1515. One, two, oh, what?
2: That call that 1221 is on. Can you put that in pending for Bluefield and refer to them? Please, I already talked to the supervisor over there.
0: 2-1-10-4.

0: 428 X-ray.
1: 208 X-ray.
0: Sorry, can you 10-9 that? Where you said the registration was expired in 2024?
1: Affirm, December of 2024.
0: That was Colorado or is that New Mexico?
1: I didn't get a return out of New Mexico. It's going to be Colorado. And I did find the color. It's a light blue 2010 Toyota RAV4.
0: Right, yep, that's correct.
1: 10-4.
2: I'll have mail 12 for the evening. Break. 10-19-2.
1: 3-2-1-10-4.

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1: Go ahead.
0: That 28 returns to a Jackie Johnson, date of birth 11-9 of 1960. I am showing a warrant for him with an address out of county in Aztec.
1: What's the date of birth on that?
0: 11-9 of 1960, 60.
1: 428 X-ray,
0: do you want me to add him to the card?
1: I'm talking to him right now.
0: 10-4-15-23.
1: Four three oh eight. 10-8, no report.
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0: 4307-4308, sending you guys a disturbance to your screen. The RP did advise that one of the males that was fighting had a knife. It was a medium kitchen knife, but no longer sees the knife. Going to be looking for a male in a green and black shorts, one Native American male in all black, also a female subject wearing a green hoodie, and another female subject wearing all black with a backpack.
1: 4307, direct 41. We have a current 20 on the subject.
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0: 307, free to copy two males out of New Mexico. First male out of New Mexico, last name is Smith. First, I spell Charles Ocean Robert, Charles Ocean Robert Ida Adam. Date of birth is 9/25/1985. Break.
1: 40-year-old male that had a hip replacement on April 10th, and his complaint is hip pain.
0: Thank you, we're direct.
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0: 4317, 10-4, 1332. 10-4, both of your subjects are in our local system. Starting with Smith, he has an invalid rowboat 27 with a 122G and -29. Your second subject, Joseph, has a valid New Mexico 27. He does have a 29. It's going to be for a violent crime with a weapon. Advised that he had assault third degree. He has a history of running. This is not a 17, it's just an information. That one is out of Jefferson City. Not sure where that is. Nothing else. Anything further?
1: Nothing further, thank you.
0: You're welcome.
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0: 98 Lassen, can you show me on 1010 and McCormick?

0: 3, let's stand by for ATL. Unit's ATL reference vehicle complaint that was swerving on the road and pulled into the 7211 at Bellevue Lane, 5850 East Main Street, and is parked at the pump. It's going to be a brown Nissan Versa with Mexico 28 Robert King 872, Robert King 872. Break. Again, unit ATL reference vehicle complaint that was swerving all over the road and pulled into the 7211 on Bellevue and Main, 5858 East Main Street. It's going to be a brown Nissan Versa with the Mexico 28 of Robert King 872. Give Robert King 872. It's going to be a Hispanic or white female about 20 years of age wearing a white shirt, also has blonde short hair. Again, now parked at the pump. Time is 15:37.
1: 4306. Can you show me out at Brookside? I was flagged down by an individual saying that the suspects on 4317 card were walking on Auburn westbound and they appear to be bloody.
0: I'll let your primary know.

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0: Both units standing.
1: 305 at 1539. Four three oh six got flagged down in the area, advising that the suspects for your call were walking westbound on Auburn and appeared to be bloody.
0: 437 direct.
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1: 428.
0: I'll have a tow report on this. Break. Can you create me another 17 card for Mr. Johnson? And we're 41 to the McCormick substation. Break. Can you start 55, not 1018, for complaints of foot pain?
1: 10-4, do you want them to meet you at the McCormick substation?
0: Hey, from...
1: 10-4 at 1542.

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Correction, School Road. PD is requesting you meet up with them at the McCormick substation. They have a male with complaint of foot pain. Time now, 1544.

0: 406. 4306. On Auburn north and southbound. You can show me 10A off of this and report. 4306 10-4 at 1546. Substation. 430 at 1546. Static 1 will show you now 1546.
1: Farmington Squad 4 responding.
0: Farmington Squad 4 responding, 1546, break. Medic 2. 4307 10-4, I'll show all units 10-8 at 1546. Medic 2. Four 306. You can send me CFS 444. I'll go 51 the area. 4306 10-4 at 1547. Break. 4308 4317. And sending you guys this traffic complaint. A possible 47. The vehicle is last seen at the pump. That 20.
1: 4308 41. 317-41.
0: Units directing 41 at 1547.
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1: Direct.
0: At 1547. And will you both have reports or negative?
3: I'll have a report.
0: 5037. Sending you guys an out of district unwanted.
1: 4307 41. 41.
0: Units directing 41 at 1548. 4331. 4331.
4: 46 has it, no report. I'm 41 of the parking complaint. Actually, you can just show me in the area.
0: 4331 10-4 at 1548.

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0: I spoke with Medic 2, they're on scene. They don't have any service out there, not much radio service either. They were on scene at 1543, I believe.
1: EMS-1, copy. You spoke with Medic 2. They have no service, but they are on scene time, possibly 1543 at 1550.

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0: 4306. 4306. Negative 25 with anybody walking eastbound on Apache. Break. Negative 25 with anybody across the church. You can show me 10 AL for this. 4306, 10-4, 1553.
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3: 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Oscar Thomas, Boyd Park, and the Riverwalk. Negative 17, then negative 29.
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2: 306, 305, we have Michelle calling at the DNL trailer park unit number 15, advising the male that was part of the B&E from yesterday is 97 at the neighbor's house. He is last seen wearing dark clothing, head glasses, and is 20s, tall and skinny build. Time delay now is about 12 minutes.
0: 1305, 226, we just spoke with that male. I'll give her a call.
2: 1305, 10-4.
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3: He's denying all services, he's on his way.
2: 4-3-5-10-4 at 1558.
4: Bridge, meet front of locals, a female at New Mexico. Last name, last name is going to be William Martinez. First name is Darnell. Her date of birth is going to be 5/25/72. I don't have a, sorry, Darnell. My apologies. 5/25/72. And I do not have an OLN.
2: 10-40, standby.

0: 138, she is in our local system. Negative local to negative tonight. She's a valid MX by 27 that expires in 29. Anything further?
1: Negative, I appreciate it. Thank you.
0: You're welcome, 1559.
2: Four
3: 1511. Male was transported due to a pre-existing injury. Nothing that happened today. Rick. No crimes were committed. A disturbance. Alternate no report.
2: 45.
4: Vehicle looks DOA. I'm going to ATL the area.
2: 10-4 to 1600.
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2: 428.
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0: 2-11, have a good day as well, 6-0-3. Tier 1, advise en route to Shiprock for a medical transport. We'll let us know whenever you're back, 1603. The vehicle is last seen headed towards Applebee's. It's going to be a gray GMC Sierra, New Mexico 28 Boy. Correction, Paul John Sam 905.

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0: 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Four 505-4308, the vehicle is near the Dollar Tree, still in the mall parking lot.

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0: Westone County Rescue 13, Medic 4. Sick patient at 3349 US 64, Westone County Rescue 13, Medic 4. Sick patient at 3349 US 64. We're still gathering further at this time. Patient is reported to be elderly, not feeling well. Correction. This will be for a behavioral problem. Patient is 79-year-old male. His conscious is breathing. Patient is awake and alert, but is disoriented and very confused. In the very bias the stage of their discretion. Send now 1606.
1: They were short staffed as well.
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1: 14? 405, I'm going to be out with mail. We're going to be at Ski and Big O parking lot.
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0: I'm direct on the card. There was also an SO unit driving around. No flag down. Break. Nothing code 20. You can show me 10-8 off of this.
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1: Stand by. Your male subject is in the local system. 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Right. 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Anything further?
0: No, thank you.
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0: 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On scene, we'll have Ranch Oakman. 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

Also, I'm County Rest 261, Medic 1, back pains at 5 Road 5587. South Zone, County Rest 261, Medic 1, back pains at 5 Road 5587. Patient is 39390, female, is conscious, is breathing. Patient advising that she's very dizzy, having a hard time walking, has had a kidney infection.

0: stare con il pane. Medic 1 responding, 1626.
1: Fourth Relay, are units 10-4?
2: Relay, we're 10-4.
1: 10-4, 1626.
2: 311.
0: 311. We have an aircraft calling in reference to 502-8000. Regarding the neighbor's dog, she's advising that the neighbors have passed. The son now lives there, but is neglecting the dog. Since the last time she saw the dog, it did not have food or water. 311 at 627. County Rescue 61 responding with 2. 1627. County Rescue 61, Minute 1, showing this is a Bravo level response for pain started over 6 hours ago. Patient is responding and breathing normally, and no mention of aortic aneurysm mentioned. And now 1627.

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2: 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Charles Boy, Tom, X-371, Black Chevy, Silverado.
3: 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He's been trespassing on his way tonight.
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2: 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Anything further?
3: 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Thank you, ma'am.
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3: 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Hey, just make sure you guys park your vehicles out there so we don't spook them, and then I'll try and park somewhere a little bit because I'm a little less marked than you guys, but I don't want to spook them either.

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0: 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He's just wanting officers to do a welfare check on him. That this does have a time delay of about an hour and a half.
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1: 2731, locals on a mail out of New Mexico. Last name is Mortensen. And that's a Sam Edward Nora on the end. First name Kirby. Date of birth 10-16 of 1956.
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0: 3-74-003. Thank you. Standby. 479-1642. 1321.
1: Go ahead.
0: Negative, vocals and -29. Valid 27 expires in 27. Anything further?
1: Negative, thank you, ma'am.
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3-11 at 1646. Metaphor transmitting to San Juan at 1646. West, standby for an ATL. Rancho commence. Command terminated. 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Mitchell County Fire Unit available. 1646. Scene westbound on 64 from Fleet Meet, looking for a black Kia passenger car that's missing its back bumper. Unknown 28. Vehicle was speeding and swerving. Time now is 1647. We'll also pass this on to Shiprock.

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0: Doug is 10-4 in the yard. Appears healthy. 10-8, no report.
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0: 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At the park.
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0: 1321, civil problem. We have Sue calling from 9 Road 3938. She's advising that she's still on the lease for 5 years and bills are paid, but the owner of the house is moving in and she needs a public service option.
1: Jack, don't give her a call.
0: 321 at 1652.
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0: 1311.
2: Aztec Boulevard and 173. New Mexico, Charles George William, Charles 12. It's a Nissan Frontier and we're in the center median at the 161.
0: Aztec 173 and the center median on 161 at 1653.

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0: 7-1-3-11 for Nicasso.
1: Sega 27 China locals, mail out in New Mexico. Last of tomorrow, I spell Mary Ocean, Robert Ocean William. First of Kyle, DOB 831 of 86.
2: 10-4, stand by.

0: 311,
1: your male subject is in the local system. Showing him to be a respondent on a on an RO with the petitioner Charles Morrow. He is served. Going to be the same 29 information for him. His 27 is that, expires 2030. Anything further?
0: Negative, thank you.
1: You're welcome, 1656.
2: Point 26.
1: I'm sorry, ma'am, I thought I quit that 51. I'm 98 off of that break. Can you build me a follow-up card and I'll go ahead and put the case number in the ad narrative?
2: 10-4, what's the 20 for the follow-up?
1: Can you show it at McCormick's up?
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1: X-ray breathing problems at 25 Road 5472. South Zone, County Engine 61, Medic 3, breathing problems at 25 Road 5472. Patient is 32-year-old female, is conscious, is breathing. Advised patient has been having trouble breathing, her left side is swollen and is spreading to the chest. Patient has cancer and has been feeling weak and has been vomiting all day. Time now, 1657.

0: medic, Jeff. 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

0: NS1, copy. The transport for Medic 2 can hold. Medic 2, I'll show you responding in place of Medic 3 to the breathing problems on 5472.
1: Yeah, narrative. You can show up both units 10-8, no report, and change it to a disturbance.
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0: Medic 3, I'll show you available, 1659.
2: Sending you guys a possible 57. We're getting a couple callers on this.
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0: Medic 2, South Zone, showing this is a Delta 1 will call for patient is turning pale in color and is clammy. They advise they also have other lung problems as fluid in the left lung. No inhaler or nebulizer available. Time now, 1700.
1: Medic 1 transporting.
0: Medic 1 transporting, 1700.
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2: 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Terminated. County Rescue 61 responding to 5472. 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
0: 4308, 10-4. 4306, are you 10-4? 4306, 10-4, thank you. Units 10-4, 1707.

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0: That's standby for ATO. Units ATO reference vehicle complaint lacking going westbound on Broadway from South Butler. It's going to be a dark gray Ford Escape bearing San Frank Zebra 799 out of New Mexico. Vehicle was drifting in the middle of the road and almost hit another vehicle. Break. Again, units ATO reference vehicle complaint last seen going westbound on Broadway from South Butler. It's going to be a dark gray Ford Escape, San Frank Zebra 799 out of New Mexico. That was drifting in the middle of the road and almost hit a car last seen in the right lane. Time delay of now at 17 cents.
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1: 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Nate from Broadway to Lake on, or from Butler to Lake on Broadway, and Nate 25 in the neighborhood north of there. I'm 10-8.
0: Yeah, 10-4, 7-2-14.

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0: 321, APQ Public Service Matthew, he's calling from 7 Road 3788 regarding options for a driving test for his daughter.
2: You can change this to a normal disturbance. See that narrative, both units sent in to report.
3: 4317-10-4 at 1716.
0: Farmington Squad 4, medic state. 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Farmington Squad 4, Medic 6, unconscious patient at 475 East Cedar Street. Patient is 55-year-old male, is not conscious, is breathing. Reporting party advised behind smart start. There's a male that had a gash on his eye. Male was originally denying needing any assistance. Reporting party requesting male be checked on, advised male is now refusing to answer any questions and is now reported to be unconscious, showing this is a Charlie level response for patient no longer conscious, breathing normally, and unknown if changing color, unknown if history of heart problems by male 1717.

0: 1309, 17, 18. Coming to Indy 4, responding in place of squad 4.
1: Medic 6 responding.
0: Medic 6 responding, 17, 18.

Remington Engine 4, Medic 6. Reporting party is leaving the scene now, but advised Mel was starting to wake up and is now convulsing. 1720.

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1: Squawk 6, go ahead.
0: Squawk 56, down subject across the street from 1400 North Sullivan Avenue. Showing the address across the street from that address to be the Farmington Aquatic Center. Reporting party advised Thursday mailing, face down in the grass. Unknown clothing description, reporting party disconnected.
1: Squawk 56, direct. Justin, we're out with a delay. We're out with two currently.
0: Squawk 56, direct. We'll show you en route with a delay, out with two, 1721.

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1: 1-306-1305, burglary at 8 Road 6271. The reporting party is advising that there's a residence that burned down and he lives in the driveway and there's two people that are inside. I believe this is possibly the neighbor's tip.
2: 306, units 41.
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3: 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It's going to be a 28 of Boy Robert Charles David 47. I'll be 41.
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0: 306-1305. The reporting party is advising that there's three people in the main house that burned down, two people on top of the garage, and another by the fence at their mom and dad's house. They're all going to be male, white, one Hispanic, correction, three Hispanics, two white males, all approximately 20 to 23 years of age.
1: 06, you just dragged.
0: 306 at 1729.
1: 307, if you'll send me that card to you, I'm 41.
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1: 1201.
0: How many burglaries did they call in on that residence today?
1: When we have 3 calls since April 13th. Correction, all 3 of those calls were going to be on April 13th.
0: 10-4. Same circumstances or similar?
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1: It looks like it was the same reporting party on all of them. 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
0: 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The caller, Eric, has requested public service this time.
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2: 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This was an abandoned 911. Negative 25 times 2 on callback.
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0: Pod 36, down subject at the Brookside Skate Park, 1915 North Dustin Avenue. Will be a shirtless male that is asleep close to the swimming pool going towards the skate park under some of the trees.
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0: 21-10-4, sending you back to the speak to officer.
1: I thought I'd put an ad narrative in there. I spoke to the RP, gave him options. Did he call back again?
0: One 306.
1: A firm. I provided options to him. You can show me today.
0: 321-10-4.
2: 10-4. You will see if he has any CITs. I checked. I didn't see anything.
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1: 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And 306.
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1: 1306, there's nothing for it in Globals. However, I am showing on a previous call that Deputy Blackman was doing a CIP referral.
2: 10-4, thank you, ma'am.
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3: 4308, clear to cross the line.
1: 4308, go ahead.
3: Be out of Kansas. Last name I spell Adam Robert Edward Nora Adam Sam. First name I spell Adam Mary Young. Date of birth 02/20/1995. 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
2: Go ahead. 11 New Mexico, 29, any locals? Last of Yazzie, common spelling. First of Shane, common spelling. September 1st, 2008.
1: Standby for Tom.
2: 308.
1: 408, the 27 is returning valid with a Class B, negative on any side direction, negative 17-29. Farmington Urgent Care, 4820 East Main Street. Patient is 70-year-old female, is conscious, is breathing. Complaint of chest pain and left side pain as well as numbness. Showing this is a Charlie verbal response for non-severe chest pain. Patient is responding and breathing normally. Besides, this is a suspected MI. Would you like us to tone fire as well?
3: Report of a CIT referral.
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0: static 3, would you like us to zone out prior due to the chest pains for your call?
1: Medic 3 negative for now.
0: Medic 3 negative at 1752.

0: for 317. 4317, that subject's not in our locals, and I'm not getting a return on him. Do you have an OLN?
1: Okay, 3 to copy, nothing.
0: Go ahead.
1: 29, any locals? Last I saw Boy Edward George Adam Young Edward. First I saw Adam Mary Boy Edward Robert Lincoln Edward Nora Edward. 05-11-97.
2: I'm going to the pedestrian off of Concho. You get space up for a second. It's going to be gray over blue.
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0: Swamp 3A. I'm in front of 403 Conjo. And you can show me the name.
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1: Yeah, Old Aztec Highway in East Main with Nora Young David, 801, blue Chevy pickup.
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0: 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I think we might be closer to call to Medic 3. 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
1: Medic 2, I'll show you clear of the ER. 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They're going to continue for their call. 1755. 4317.
2: Go ahead.
1: 317, I'm not finding that subject in our locals, as well as I'm not getting a return on her. If you have an OLN, I can try that.

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1: Code last name, Boy Robert Ocean, Zebra Ocean. 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
0: Stand by. 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Anything further?
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1: Burbigay, Amberlina, 511 of 97. I'm not showing her in our local system, as well as I'm not getting a return. If you have an OLN, and I can try that.
0: Stand by.
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Highway, stand by for ETL. You had a detail reference vehicle complaint that pulled into the North Park Apartments, 2401 North Dustin Avenue. It's going to be a dark gray GMC Sierra, pickup 2500. Vehicle was all over the roadway, time delay of about 5 minutes now. This was given to us by State Police Break. Again, you had a detail reference vehicle complaint that pulled into the North Park Apartments, 2401 North Dustin Avenue. It's going to be a dark gray GMC Sierra, pickup 2500. Vehicle was all over the roadway, time delay of about 5 minutes now. Unknown 28, time is 1800.

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1: One 321 350 3692 at 1801.